0: Pioneer for women in country music. Her biggest hits include 9 to 5, Jolene, Here You Come Again, and I Will Always Love You. She was inducted into the Country Music and Rock and Roll Halls of Fame, won multiple Grammys, was awarded the National Medal of Arts, and received the Recording Academy's Lifetime Achievement Award. Her Imagination Library has distributed more than 280 million free books to kids worldwide, and her theme park, Dollywood, has entertained millions since it opened in 1986. Tanya J. Powers, Fox News.
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2: 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I don't think that you can't teach a class on Dolly Parton-isms. You're either born with it or you're not.
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7: I'm meteorologist Jennifer Nairamore with KS95 Lake Area Forecast. Overcast conditions lingering for the early morning time. Our overnight low dropping to the upper 60s. Partly sunny on Wednesday with highs climbing to the upper 80s. Or near 85 for the high Thursday, Friday too, looking dry. Sunny conditions for Saturday and for Sunday, too. Saturday's high 90, back to 95 Sunday afternoon. For the time, temperature, and forecast anytime, call the KS95 weather phone at 378-2121.

Product placement from Bailey Zimmerman also has a most recent number one song. So congratulations, BZ. Chris Matthews in for a Tuesday. George Burge and Luke Bryan up next.

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0: Ride. George Burge, Luke Bryan, Chris Matthews. Happy Tuesday, second Monday. It is what it is, but it's all done now. We're getting some good news into your world, too. A Piedmont, Oklahoma student recently got a big surprise. Her brother, who was deployed overseas, has been there for a year. He was coming home. She didn't know. Taylan. Now, Taylan goes to Piedmont High School. She's a freshman. Her brother was in the Wildcat costume for, like, mascot tryouts at the high school. He was not actually trying out to be the mascot, but he took off the Wildcat head, and Taylan ran up to hug him. She said, "We're so glad you're home, James. Yay." And there's one thing that warms my heart. There are two things, honestly. Puppy stories and surprise deployed soldiers coming home stories. Love it.
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13: 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It's reported that the Treasury shows about $6 trillion in assets and over $47 trillion in liabilities. 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

0: A lefty there, and on a train back to Boston. Now, awesome to see some success coming from this relative newcomer. Really cool to see what she's been able to do, and we're going to get some more new music coming from her very soon. You've got more great music coming up, not necessarily new, although I do have a new Zach Top on the way. And then a throwback, a classic one. You've heard this one a time or two. Some Tim McGraw singing about the green grass next.
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1: This is a Fox News alert morning for a country superstar. I'm Tom Graham, Fox News. Dolly Parton remained in the spotlight for decades. Her death, now confirmed to have been following a brief battle with cancer.
2: Just when I am about to get myself together, you walked right in the door. Just like
1: and the singer, songwriter, and actress dying at the age of 80, her legacy being remembered. Singer Don McLean telling Fox News about when he first met Dolly.
3: Nobody knew who she was, and I thought, wow, she's not only beautiful, but she's so talented. And, you know, who knew that she'd develop into this gigantic star.
1: Singer Sheryl Crow writing, "There's a hole in the universe." Country star Lynn Greenwood also reacting to her death.
4: It was no doubt when you met Dolly Parton, you realized how wonderful she was as a human being.
1: Now, the legend behind Jolene, "I Will Always Love You," rose from humble beginnings in her home state of Tennessee. Governor Bill Lee remembering the star, though, for her personality.
5: There's always someone criticizing someone for something, but not with Dolly. And it speaks to this unique ability she had to love people and to genuinely love them.
1: President Trump also praising Dolly on social media, also ordering flags lowered across the country in her honor.
6: President Trump says there has never been anyone like Dolly Parton and never will be, calling her death a true loss for millions of people. In a social media post, the president says flags will be lowered for 1 week in honor of Parton. Tennessee Senator Republican Marsha Blackburn says Dolly Parton's life and career are forever woven into Tennessee's music, culture, and history. Parton's family announced her death Tuesday. She was 80 years old. At the White House, Jared Halpern, Fox News.
1: Empire State Building in New York honoring Dolly Parton with a pink display of lights this evening. 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
12: I'm meteorologist Jennifer Nairamore with KS95 Lake Area Forecast. Overcast conditions lingering for the early morning time. Our overnight low dropping to the upper 60s. Partly sunny on Wednesday with highs climbing to the upper 80s. Or near 85 for the high Thursday. Friday, too, looking dry. Sunny conditions for Saturday and for Sunday, too. Saturday's high 90, back to 95 Sunday afternoon. For the time, temperature, and forecast anytime, call the KS95 weather phone at 378-2121.

Time's a ticking. Justin Moore there. Chris Matthews here. A little sing-along action. Got new Dustin Lynch and Easy to Love coming up after. Jake Owen. Love this song. It's Barefoot Blue Jean Night.

0: Okay, we'll play the country music. You add the rootin' and tootin', the caterwauling, and the yeehaw. See ya.
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0: Dustin Lynch, New Country, pretty easy to love. I am Chris Matthews. I'm pretty easy to love myself because I'm giving you some Morgan Wallen, some Shaboozy. I'm giving you a good news story as well into your second Monday, the end of Tuesday. A London dude named Robert was recently reunited with his stolen African gray parrot, Barney. Barney was taken from his home 9 years ago, all right? Barney's been missing for 9 years. It was a home invasion. They stole Barney. Barney was found in an IKEA parking lot 20 miles away from Robert's house. The police called him, told him Barney had been found. Veterinarian learned about Barney by scanning his... Yep. Even parrots can have a microchip.
1: 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We've got more music. See her out tonight, tell her she's mine. And even more music. Yeah, that's why we drink. Country's got you covered.
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0: And she's country, and she knows that everybody in here does too. Chris Matthews, just I know that Lauren Elena here is rapidly on approach her first top 10 hit in quite a while, like decades, since she's had the success that she's seen with this new song called All My Exes. Her husband believed in it. She said now he's picking all her singles from this point on. And I've got Lauren Elena with Chase Matthew coming up after Josh Ross.
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0: All My Exes. Well, a great, great new song from Lauren Elena, and her most successful song from in a handful of years there. 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Be By You on the way next.
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1: This is a Fox News alert, a cause of death announced for Dolly. I'm Tom Rigotti, the nation remembering Dolly Parton. The legendary country singer, actress, and philanthropist has died. Her publicist announced tonight that she died in a Nashville hospital after a brief battle with cancer. Fox's Mike Emanuel has more.
2: Dolly Parton was a beloved figure, passing away today at age 80, known for being a prolific singer, songwriter, philanthropist, and actress. During a seven-decade career, Dolly Parton inspired multiple generations of artists and fans. It was known she had been dealing with some health issues, but Dolly told People magazine last Friday there were still so many things she wanted to achieve. Her nephew made the announcement this afternoon.
3: Rest in peace, Aunt Dolly, Aunt Granny, Gigi. May God bless Dolly Parton, and may God bless you all. She will always love you.
2: Dolly Parton had more than 60 albums and at least 24 number one hits. She was known for her bold fashion and remarkable personality.
1: The USS Abraham Lincoln returns to port. Officials are urging service members and their families to take security precautions now.
4: Sailors' text messages and their families' social media posts revealed the ship's first port stop after 9 months in the Middle East will be Thailand. The use of social media has U.S. military officials particularly alarmed. Now the Navy is urging sailors, Marines, and their families to set online profiles to private and scrub details of their military ties to prevent hostile actors from mining publicly available information. Last August, 1,300 troops used a shared fitness app called Strava, exposing the location of American bases in the Middle East.
1: That's Fox's Jennifer Griffin in Washington. 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
11: Meteorologist Jennifer Naramore with KS95 Lake Area Forecast. Overcast conditions lingering for the early morning time. Our overnight low dropping to the upper 60s. Partly sunny on Wednesday with highs climbing to the upper 80s. Or near 85 for the high Thursday. Friday, too, looking dry. Sunny conditions for Saturday and for Sunday, too. Saturday's high 90, back to 95 Sunday afternoon. For the time, temperature, and forecast anytime, call the KS95 weather phone at 378-2121.

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I'm not going to lie. I like hearing Taylor Swift back on country radio, and that's off the Toy Story 5 soundtrack. Chris Matthews here. I knew it. I knew you, and I know you want some good news. And a good news story into your second Monday, end of Tuesday. A Madison, Wisconsin woman recently used her cane to fight off two home burglars. So it was a 911 call that came in 2:30 in the morning. An elderly woman woke up. There was a dude in her bathroom. She freaks out.

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0: So you got Tim McGraw, Eric Church, Morgan Wallen, Hardy, and MacArthur there. 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

0: Graham moves on. I'm Ted Lindner, Fox News. Multiple states holding runoff elections tonight. In South Carolina, Senator Darlene Graham has won the Republican nomination runoff against Congressman Ralph Norman.
1: Our victory would not have been possible without you, and we are truly grateful. South Carolina is truly Trump country.
0: Graham will now take on Democrat Annie Andrews in November. Graham took over the senator's seat for her late brother, Lindsey, who, of course, died back in mid-July.

0: Sad news today out of Nashville as global music icon and humanitarian Dolly Parton has died after a brief battle with cancer. Fox's Mike Emanuel with more tonight.
1: Dolly Parton had more than 60 albums and at least 24 number one hits. She was known for her bold fashion and remarkable personality. Dolly was one of 12 children who grew up in a one-room cabin in the Smoky Mountains. She started writing songs as a child and performed at the Grand Ole Opry by age 13. After high school, she packed her bags for Nashville and launched a legendary career. President Trump praised Parton as one of the greatest country singers and far beyond, calling this a true loss for millions of people. The president ordered the American flag to be lowered for 1 week in her honor. It was known she had been dealing with some health issues, but Dolly told People magazine there were still so many things she wanted to achieve.
0: Dolly Parton was 80 years old. Oil prices fell again today, which helped support stock prices. On Wall Street, the Dow jumped 160 points. NASDAQ added 171. S&P 500 finished up 24 points. 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
7: I'm meteorologist Jennifer Nairamore with KS95 Lake Area Forecast. Overcast conditions lingering for the early morning time. Our overnight low dropping to the upper 60s. Partly sunny on Wednesday with highs climbing to the upper 80s. Or near 85 for the high Thursday. Friday, too, looking dry. Sunny conditions for Saturday and for Sunday, too. Saturday's high 90. Back to 95 Sunday afternoon. For the time, temperature, and forecast anytime, call the KS95 weather phone at 378-2121.

She was in Texas and Ella Langley there. Chris Matthews. Put your hands up if you're feeling some new Jelly Roll. Get that on after we take a trip down memory lane. And this one, we'll never not think about Lightning McQueen trying to drive cross country to beat Chick Hicks there to Dynaco. It's from the Cars movie. It's Rascal Flatts.

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0: South Carolina, a guy was bitten by an alligator training for a triathlon. Now, he employed a Three Stooges move to save his life. He was swimming. Something hit his right arm and pulled him under. And he realized, I think I'm being attacked by an alligator. So what'd he do? He gouged the alligator's eyes. It let him go. He swam to the dock. Someone called 911, tourniquet. Law enforcement is trying to find the gator, which they have now named Curly.
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0: Kane Brown, I got a woman. Chris Matthews, you got me finishing things up with Lainey Wilson. All she needs are a couple of things, okay, in this new song. She needs George Jones. She needs Jesus. Okay, check, check. Phone, keys, wallet, and, oh, man, what is that other? There's one more thing. There's one more thing she needs. Let's find out after Cody Johnson in the fall.
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0: 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I'm Chris Matthews. John Pardee is concluding his Boots trilogy, the third song to mention Boots, and he can't get them off fast enough. Can't get it on fast enough, but I got to get new Morgan Wallen on next.
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1: Of death announced. I'm Sue Guzman, Fox News. The world today remembering country music legend and global icon Dolly Parton. Legendary singer, actress, and philanthropist died today at the age of 80. Her publicist announcing tonight that she passed away in a Nashville hospital following a brief battle with cancer. Fox's Mike Emanuel has more.
2: Dolly Parton was a beloved figure, passing away today at age 80, known for being a prolific singer, songwriter, philanthropist, and actress. During a seven-decade career, Dolly Parton inspired multiple generations of artists and fans. It was known she had been dealing with some health issues, but Dolly told People magazine last Friday there were still so many things she wanted to achieve. Her nephew made the announcement this afternoon.
3: Rest in peace, Aunt Dolly, Aunt Granny, Gigi. May God bless Dolly Parton, and may God bless you all. She will always love you.
2: Dolly Parton had more than 60 albums and at least 24 number one hits. She was known for her bold fashion and remarkable personality.
1: Darlene Graham has won the Republican nomination for Senate in South Carolina's special primary election.
4: I want to thank President Trump for all of his support and his endorsement. Mr. President, Lindsey truly loved you and viewed you as one of his closest friends. I appreciate that bond and appreciate all that you've done for our country.
1: Graham, who had been serving as senator after being appointed to replace her late brother Lindsey Graham, defeated Congressman Ralph Norman in that runoff and will take on Democrat Annie Andrews in November. Long lines reported outside gas station in Iran's capital as people rush to fill their tanks amid fuel shortages and fears of higher prices. This amid new U.S. sanctions. Some drivers waiting 2 hours or more. 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
3: Meteorologist Jennifer Nairamore with KS95 Lake Area Forecast. Overcast conditions lingering for the early morning time. Our overnight low dropping to the upper 60s. Partly sunny on Wednesday with highs climbing to the upper 80s. Or near 85 for the high Thursday. Friday, too, looking dry. Sunny conditions for Saturday and for Sunday, too. Saturday's high 90. Back to 95 Sunday afternoon. For the time, temperature, and forecast anytime, call the KS95 weather phone at 378-2121.

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0: 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And that was my new song, What If We Don't?
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1: 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And two seats back from Eric Church. And we'll take a ride on their bus next.

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1: Advances. I'm Ted Lindner, Fox News. Multiple states holding runoff elections Tuesday night. In South Carolina, Senator Darlene Graham has won the Republican nomination runoff against Congressman Ralph Norman.
2: Our victory would not have been possible without you, and we are truly grateful. South Carolina is truly Trump country.
1: She will now take on Democrat Annie Andrews in November. Graham taking over the Senate seat for her late brother, Lindsey Graham, who died back in July. Tributes pouring in on Tuesday with news that country legend Dolly Parton had died. Passing away after a brief battle with cancer. Fox's Mike Emanuel with more.
3: Dolly Parton had more than 60 albums and at least 24 number one hits. She was known for her bold fashion and remarkable personality. Dolly was one of 12 children who grew up in a one-room cabin in the Smoky Mountains. She started writing songs as a child and performed at the Grand Ole Opry by age 13. After high school, she packed her bags for Nashville and launched a legendary career. President Trump praised Parton as one of the greatest country singers and far beyond, calling this a true loss for millions of people. The president ordered the American flag to be lowered for 1 week in her honor. It was known she had been dealing with some health issues, but Dolly told People magazine there were still so many things she wanted to achieve.
1: Dolly Parton was 80 years old, and a man accused of terrorizing at least a half dozen people while wearing a Chucky-style mask near Philadelphia City Hall earlier this month has been arrested in Vegas. U.S. Marshals Service's 22-year-old Zymir Hughes was arrested around 8 p.m. in Vegas Tuesday night, being held in the Clark County Detention Center awaiting extradition back to Philadelphia. 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
15: I'm meteorologist Jennifer Nairamore with KS95 Lake Area Forecast. Overcast conditions lingering for the early morning time. Our overnight low dropping to the upper 60s. Partly sunny on Wednesday with highs climbing to the upper 80s. Or near 85 for the high Thursday. Friday, too, looking dry. Sunny conditions for Saturday and for Sunday, too. Saturday's high 90. Back to 95 Sunday afternoon. For the time, temperature, and forecast anytime, call the KS95 weather phone at 378-2121.

That's new artist Stella Lefty with her song Boston. I'm Rich Krieger. Coming up, the passing of a country legend. Here's Zach Brown Band.

0: 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It's an addiction we can all hang our hat on. 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

0: That's Dan and Shay with Say So. Zach Brown Band right before that with Knee Deep. I'm Rich Krieger. And a very sad day in the world of country and really of the world all over as Dolly Parton has passed away at the age of 80. Her nephew, Brian Seaver, revealed the news in an Instagram video. He said, "My name is Brian Seaver. I am the son of Cassie Parton, and I am representing the Parton and Owens family today, announcing the passing of my aunt, Dolly Rebecca Parton Dean, sister, sis, and granny to one generation and Gigi to the next. The world will miss Dolly Parton for sure." And we'll have more on this throughout the show today. Coming up, Jelly Roll.
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0: That's Luke Combs with Rethink Some Things. Jelly Roll before that. I'm Rich Krieger. More from Brian Seaver, the nephew of Dolly Parton, on her passing on the way. Also, we'll hear from Morgan Wallen.
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0: That's Morgan Wallen with Don't We? I'm Rich Krieger. And Brian Sieber, who is the nephew of Dolly Parton, in his statement announcing her passing, said, "Rest in peace, Aunt Dolly. Aunt Granny Gigi, may God bless Dolly Parton and may God bless you all. She will always love you." Coming up, Scotty McCreery.
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0: That's George Burge. Ride, ride, ride. I'm Rich Krieger. Low Cash coming up next.
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1: Field. I'm Sue Guzman, Fox News. The world remembering country music legend and global icon Dolly Parton, who died at the age of 80. Her publicist announcing Tuesday night that she died in a Nashville hospital following a brief battle with cancer. Fox's Mike Emanuel has more.
2: Dolly Parton was a beloved figure, passing away today at age 80, known for being a prolific singer, songwriter, philanthropist, and actress during a seven-decade career. Dolly Parton inspired multiple generations of artists and fans. It was known she had been dealing with some health issues, but Dolly told People magazine last Friday there were still so many things she wanted to achieve. Her nephew made the announcement this afternoon.
3: Rest in peace, Aunt Dolly, Aunt Granny, Gigi. May God bless Dolly Parton, and may God bless you all. She will always love you.
2: Dolly Parton had more than 60 albums and at least 24 number one hits. She was known for her bold fashion and remarkable personality.
1: Darlene Graham has won the Republican nomination for Senate in South Carolina's special primary election, defeating Republican Congressman Ralph Norman.
4: I want to thank President Trump for all of his support and his endorsement. Mr. President, Lindsey truly loved you and viewed you as one of his closest friends. I appreciate that bond and appreciate all that you've done for our country.
1: She will take on Democrat Annie Andrews in November. In Oklahoma, Tulsa businessman Mike Massey narrowly won the Republican nomination for Oklahoma governor, defeating State Attorney General Gentner Drummond after getting a boost from President Trump. And in Alaska, Daniel J. Sullivan has advanced to the general election for U.S. Senate. The November matchup is a ranked choice contest, so the incumbent Republican Senator Dan Sullivan and U.S. Representative Mary Peltola have also advanced. 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
8: Meteorologist Jennifer Nairamore with KS95 Lake Area Forecast. Overcast conditions lingering for the early morning time. Our overnight low dropping to the upper 60s. Partly sunny on Wednesday with highs climbing to the upper 80s. Or near 85 for the high Thursday. Friday, too, looking dry. Sunny conditions for Saturday and for Sunday, too. Saturday's high 90. Back to 95 Sunday afternoon. For the time, temperature, and forecast anytime, call the KS95 weather phone at 378-2121.

That's Jason Aldean with How Far Does a Goodbye Go? I'm Rich Krieger. Coming up, more on the passing of country music legend Dolly Parton. Here's Kenny Chesney.

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0: That's Dustin Lynch with Easy to Love. Kenny Chesney right before that. I'm Rich Krieger, and the whole world is mourning singer, songwriter, actress, entrepreneur Dolly Parton, who, of course, became one of country music's most beloved and enduring figures. But it's not just country music. I mean, Dolly was worldwide across all genres. She was born in East Tennessee, and, of course, just some of her accolades include number one songs with Jolene, Coat of Many Colors, 9 to 5, I Will Always Love You, which, of course, went into mainstream America when Whitney Houston had recut it. She sold more than 100 million records and won 11 Grammy Awards. We'll have more on the passing of Dolly Parton throughout the morning. John Morgan coming up next.
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10: I had nightmares at my birth mom's house. 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
3: 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We'll be right back.

0: That's Kane Brown with backseat driver John Morgan. Before that, I'm Rich Krieger. Coming up, more on the passing of Dolly Parton. Also, Zach Top.
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0: That's Zach Top with South of Sanity. I'm Rich Krieger. And Brian Seaver, the nephew of Dolly Parton, said that he's imagined the heaviness of the moment, but had never truly felt it until now. Dolly Parton passing away at the age of 80. Coming up, Darius Rucker.
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0: That's Luke Bryan, Country, and She Knows It. I'm Rich Krieger. More on the passing of Dolly coming up. Also, Luke Combs.
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1: Advances. I'm Ted Lindner, Fox News. Multiple states holding runoff elections Tuesday night. In South Carolina, Senator Darlene Graham has won the Republican nomination runoff against Congressman Ralph Norman.
2: Our victory would not have been possible without you, and we are truly grateful. South Carolina is truly Trump country.
1: She will now take on Democrat Annie Andrews in November. Graham taking over the Senate seat for her late brother, Lindsey Graham, who died back in July. Tributes pouring in on Tuesday with news that country legend Dolly Parton had died. Passing away after a brief battle with cancer. Fox's Mike Emanuel with more.
3: Dolly Parton had more than 60 albums and at least 24 number one hits. She was known for her bold fashion and remarkable personality. Dolly was one of 12 children who grew up in a one-room cabin in the Smoky Mountains. She started writing songs as a child and performed at the Grand Ole Opry by age 13. After high school, she packed her bags for Nashville and launched a legendary career. President Trump praised Parton as one of the greatest country singers and far beyond, calling this a true loss for millions of people. The president ordered the American flag to be lowered for 1 week in her honor. It was known she had been dealing with some health issues, but Dolly told People magazine there were still so many things she wanted to achieve.
1: Dolly Parton was 80 years old, and a man accused of terrorizing at least a half dozen people while wearing a Chucky-style mask near Philadelphia City Hall earlier this month has been arrested in Vegas. U.S. Marshals Service's 22-year-old Zymir Hughes was arrested around 8 p.m. in Vegas Tuesday night, being held in the Clark County Detention Center awaiting extradition back to Philadelphia. 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
16: Meteorologist Jennifer Nairamore with KS95 Lake Area Forecast. Overcast conditions lingering for the early morning time. Our overnight low dropping to the upper 60s. Partly sunny on Wednesday with highs climbing to the upper 80s. Or near 85 for the high Thursday. Friday, too, looking dry. Sunny conditions for Saturday and for Sunday, too. Saturday's high 90. Back to 95 Sunday afternoon. For the time, temperature, and forecast anytime, call the KS95 weather phone at 378-2121.

That's Bailey Zimmerman with Chevy Silverado, his most recent number one single. I'm Rich Krieger. Coming up, the passing of Dolly Parton at the age of 80. Here's Keith Urban.

0: 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We, the judge and jury, find that those other stations are guilty of not playing good music. Yeah. Case dismissed.
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0: That's Taylor Swift. I knew it. I knew you. Keith Urban before that. I'm Rich Krieger. And Dolly Parton passed away at the age of 80. It was announced via a video announcement by her nephew, Brian Seaver. He said, "This is something Dolly asked of me years ago before I fully absorbed it as a future reality." He said, "As her head of security for more than two decades, a role that my father Larry held before me, I have imagined the heaviness of this moment, but I haven't truly felt it until now." Ty Myers coming up.
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0: Stanley from New York owed $93,000. The IRS placed a levy on his bank account. Coast One released the levy and settled with the IRS for $2,000. Mark in Michigan owed $225,000. 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

0: That's Co Wetzel and Ella Langley with their song Jaded. Ty Myers right before that. I'm Rich Krieger. Coming up, more on the passing of legendary Dolly Parton.
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0: That's Kenny Chesney with Carry On. I'm Rich Krieger. And Dolly Parton has passed away at the age of 80 years old. She'd been dealing with some health issues for some time, forcing her to cancel performances, including a previously postponed Las Vegas residency earlier this year. Despite her struggle just last week, she said she was still working and had so many things she wanted to achieve. Coming up, Jason Aldean, also Zach John King.
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0: That's Zach John King, his song, Get to Drinkin'. Night Train from Jason Aldean right before that. I'm Rich Krieger. And if you missed it, Dolly Parton has passed away at the age of 80 years old. We'll have more on that coming up next hour, and we'll kick things off with Jelly Roll.
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1: I'm Sue Guzman, Fox News. The world remembering country music legend and global icon Dolly Parton, who died Tuesday at the age of 80. Her publicist announcing that she died in a Nashville hospital following a brief battle with cancer. Fox's Mike Emanuel reports.
2: Dolly Parton was a beloved figure, passing away today at age 80, known for being a prolific singer, songwriter, philanthropist, and actress during a 7-decade career. Dolly Parton inspired multiple generations of artists and fans. It was known she had been dealing with some health issues, but Dolly told People magazine last Friday there were still so many things she wanted to achieve. Her nephew made the announcement this afternoon.
3: Rest in peace, Aunt Dolly, Aunt Granny, Gigi. May God bless Dolly Parton, and may God bless you all. She will always love you.
2: Dolly Parton had more than 60 albums and at least 24 number one hits. She was known for her bold fashion and remarkable personality.
1: Darlene Graham wins the Republican nomination for Senate in South Carolina.
4: The sister of the late Senator Lindsey Graham defeated Congressman Ralph Norman in Tuesday's GOP primary runoff. Graham thanked President Trump, who endorsed her.
5: Lindsey truly loved you and viewed you as one of his closest friends. I appreciate that bond and appreciate all that you've done for our country. Our victory would not have been possible without you, and we are truly grateful.
4: Graham was appointed to her brother's seat last month by South Carolina Governor Henry McMaster. Chris DeMeo, Fox News.
1: In Oklahoma, Tulsa businessman Mike Nasey narrowly won the Republican nomination for Oklahoma governor after getting a boost from President Trump. And in Alaska, Republican Daniel J. Sullivan advances to the general election for U.S. Senate. The November matchup is a ranked choice contest. 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
10: Meteorologist Jennifer Nairamore with KS95 Lake Area Forecast. Overcast conditions lingering for the early morning time. Our overnight low dropping to the upper 60s. Partly sunny on Wednesday with highs climbing to the upper 80s. Or near 85 for the high Thursday. Friday, too, looking dry. Sunny conditions for Saturday and for Sunday, too. Saturday's high 90, back to 95 Sunday afternoon. For the time, temperature, and forecast anytime, call the KS95 weather phone at 378-2121.

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0: enough.
1: That's John Party with Boots Off. Luke Bryan, Rain is a Good Thing. Right before that, I'm Rich Krieger. And Dolly Parton has passed away at the age of 80 years old. Her nephew, Brian Seaver, released a statement via an Instagram video. And he said Dolly called him and she said that she wants to rest in a beautiful bed of plush cotton because after a life of wearing heavy rhinestones, she finally deserves to be comfortable and have some rest. He said, rest in peace, Aunt Dolly. Coming up, Morgan Wallen, also Jackson Dean.
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0: That's Jackson Dean with Heavens to Betsy Morgan Wallen. Right before that, I'm Rich Krieger. And Dolly Parton has passed away at the age of 80. We'll have more on that coming up. Also, Lauren Elena.
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0: That's Lauren, Elena, and Chase Matthew with All My Exes. I'm Rich Krieger. And Dolly Parton has passed away at the age of 80. At her request, there's going to be a small private service for immediate family only. In lieu of flowers, her family has asked that friends and fans donate to her Imagination Library Foundation. Coming up, Dylan Scott, also Kane Brown.
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0: That's Kane Brown with Woman. Dylan Scott right before that with What He'll Never Have. I'm Rich Krieger. And Dolly Parton has passed away at the age of 80. We'll have more on that coming up. Also, John Morgan.
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2: 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Good Damn is a song I wrote with my good friends Brock Berry Hill, Taylor Phillips, and Philly you might know by the name of Hardy. And it's a song about shooting your shot. Long story short, hope y'all dig it.

0: What's up, y'all? It's Brantley Gilbert, and you just heard my new song, Good Damn. Thanks for listening.
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0: moves on. I'm Ted Lindner, Fox News. Multiple states holding runoff elections Tuesday night, including in South Carolina, where Senator Darlene Graham, the sister of the late Senator Lindsey Graham, has won the Republican nomination runoff against Congressman Ralph Norman.
1: Our victory would not have been possible without you, and we are truly grateful. South Carolina is truly Trump country.
0: She'll now take on Democrat Annie Andrews in November. Graham took over the Senate seat for her late brother Lindsey Graham, who died suddenly back in July. In Oklahoma, Tulsa businessman Mike Mazie narrowly won the Republican nomination for Oklahoma governor after getting a boost from President Trump. In Alaska, Republican Daniel J. Sullivan advances to the general election for U.S. Senate. The November matchup, a ranked choice contest. The incumbent Republican Senator Dan S. Sullivan and Democratic former U.S. Representative Mary Peltola have also advanced. Sad news out of Nashville on Tuesday.

0: Music icon and humanitarian Dolly Parton has died, passing away after a brief battle with cancer. Fox's Mike Emanuel with more.
1: Parton had more than 60 albums and at least 24 number one hits. She was known for her bold fashion and remarkable personality. Dolly was one of 12 children who grew up in a one-room cabin in the Smoky Mountains. She started writing songs as a child and performed at the Grand Ole Opry by age 13. After high school, she packed her bags for Nashville and launched a legendary career. President Trump praised Parton as one of the greatest country singers and far beyond, calling this a true loss for millions of people.
0: Dolly Parton was 80 years old. 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
15: Meteorologist Jennifer Nairamore with KS95 Lake Area Forecast. Overcast conditions lingering for the early morning time. Our overnight low dropping to the upper 60s. Partly sunny on Wednesday with highs climbing to the upper 80s. Or near 85 for the high Thursday. Friday, too, looking dry. Sunny conditions for Saturday and for Sunday, too. Saturday's high 90. Back to 95 Sunday afternoon. For the time, temperature, and forecast anytime, call the KS95 weather phone at 378-2121.

That's Ella Langley and Morgan Wallen. I Can't Love You Anymore. I'm Rich Krieger. Coming up, more on the passing of music icon Dolly Parton. Here's Luke Bryan.

0: Are you feeling country all over? Well, you better be. 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

0: That's Lainey Wilson with Phone, Keys, Wallet. Luke Bryan, right before that. I'm Rich Krieger. And Dolly Parton has passed away at the age of 80. She grew up in rural Sevierville, Tennessee. She comes from a family of 12 children, and they were so poor that her father, a sharecropper, paid for her birth with a bag of grain. Dolly said, "We didn't have any money, but we were rich in things that money don't buy." She said, "You know, like love and kindness and understanding." On the way, Megan Maroney, also Cody Johnson.
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1: That's Cody Johnson with Horseback. Megan Maroney right before that. I'm Rich Krieger. Coming up, more on the passing of Dolly Parton.
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0: That's Stella Lefty with her song Boston. I'm Rich Krieger, and Dolly Parton has passed away at the age of 80. She, of course, a member of the Country Music Hall of Fame, a star on the Hollywood Walk of Fame, and a member of the National Academy of Popular Music Songwriters Hall of Fame, which she was inducted in back in 2001. Coming up, Nate Smith.
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1: From heartfelt songs to loving philanthropy, Dolly changed the world. People everywhere are mourning the loss of superstar Dolly Parton.
2: Jolene, Jolene, I'm begging of you, please don't take my man.
1: Her representatives revealed the globally successful singer, actor, businesswoman, and philanthropist died yesterday in Tennessee after a brief battle with cancer.
3: Dolly became one of the most successful entertainers of all time, writing thousands of songs, including Jolene and 9 to 5. She'd won several accolades, including 10 Grammys. She even graced the big screen.
4: Am I interrupting something?
5: No, I'm just screaming at my husband. I can do that anytime.
3: Dolly always found a way to give back. One of her biggest accomplishments outside of music was her Imagination Library, giving hundreds of millions of free books to kids. It was a tribute to her father, who never learned to read or write.
1: Fox's Madeline Rivera, Dolly Parton was 80 years old. Trump-backed U.S. Senator Darlene Graham won the Republican primary runoff against Congressman Ralph Norman to advance in the general election. She paid tribute to her late brother, U.S. Senator Lindsey Graham, whose seat she's seeking to hold for a full term.
6: Our state and nation are much better and safer because of him.
1: Graham will face pediatrician Democrat Annie Andrews in November. South Carolina has not elected a Democrat senator since 1998. Canada starts back in the trade war with President Trump, slapping tariffs on $20 billion worth of U.S. goods. Those duties hit everything from steel and farm equipment to cheese and cosmetics and motorcycles and even toilet paper, some as high as 50%. And stock futures are mixed after finishing yesterday higher as tech and chip stocks rebounded. S&P futures down 4 and Dow futures are up 37. 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
18: I'm meteorologist Jennifer Nairamore with KS 95 Lake Area Forecast. Overcast conditions lingering for the early morning time. Our overnight low dropping to the upper 60s. Partly sunny on Wednesday with highs climbing to the upper 80s. Or near 85 for the high Thursday. Friday, too, looking dry. Sunny conditions for Saturday and for Sunday, too. Saturday's high 90. Back to 95 Sunday afternoon. For the time, temperature, and forecast anytime, call the KS 95 weather phone at 378-2121.

0: Okay, we'll play the country music. 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

0: Water at a Wedding, Graylin James. Steve Harmon, normally we do three things you need to know, but really there's only one thing to talk about, and everybody is still, basically, I know I am, still in shock that we lost Dolly Parton yesterday. Here's Lainey Wilson.
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8: 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I'm John Perkins with a Brownfield Market Update. 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Demick Series corn by Stein. Stein has yield. Soybeans and corn are supported by week-to-week declines in the USDA's National Crop Condition Ratings. September beans were up 12 at 1228. November was 13.5 higher at 1237¾. September corn is up 9 at $5.5 a penny. December was 8 higher at 523¼. Live and feeder cattle saw another round of fund liquidation. October live was down 265 at 210.95. December was 207 lower at 212.12. September feeders were down 495 at 319.27. And on technical selling in the lower midday move in pork, October hogs were down 67 at 80.45. December lean was $1.12 lower at 70.35. John Perkins, Brownfield.
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0: Dan and Shay, say so. If you got a problem, say something to somebody. 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
12: I'm Stuart Varney, and this is the Fox Business Report.
13: Important high-tech earnings come out today after the Wall Street close, but before that, this morning, the inflation update for July is released, the PCE price index. Mitch Rochelle of Macro Trends Advisors says the PCE report will be part of what Fed Chair Kevin Warsh considers as he addresses the Fed's Jackson Hole summit later this week.
14: PCE is interesting because that's the Fed's preferred measure, but I don't suspect that's going to be that much different. It's a different calculation, but yet they're arriving at the same number, and what we have is this stubborn, sticky inflation that just doesn't go away.
13: After the Wall Street close today, artificial intelligence chip giant NVIDIA, Salesforce, CrowdStrike, and HP all report earnings. That's your Fox Business Report. I'm Ginny Coselda. Invested in you.
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0: 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And you are killing it. So how about another song?
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2: Farmers with earlier disease detection. I'm Erin Anderson, and this is Managing for Profit on Brownfield. A new digital platform could help farmers make more informed management decisions in corn and soybeans. Gary Schaefer, Chief Commercial Officer with Interplant, says CropVoice Whole Farm is another tool to help farmers evaluate fungicide timing.
3: It's a continuation of the successful CropVoice platform that we have launched in soybeans. And so what Whole Farm means is we're now offering fungal disease alerts in corn as well, and really help farmers prioritize workflows, which fields are at highest risk throughout the season, regardless of the crop that's planted.
2: He tells Brownfield the technology uses artificial intelligence to monitor environmental conditions.
3: Every year, there's over $7 billion of yield loss to disease. And we're losing so much more than we ever have because the timing of the applications is off. And so what CropVoice allows a farmer to do is to know in advance which pathogens are at high risk for an infection. And then, of course, with our inner soy and inner corn plants, they actually confirm to us in real time when an infection happens. This allows the farmers to take action at the most critical time to protect yield and save these plants from disease. And in the absence of disease, it allows them not to make an application that would otherwise be unnecessary. We identify specific genes in these plants that respond when the plant is infected. And what we do is we insert and program these plants so that when these genes are triggered, the plants will emit an optical signal, fluorescence, that we're able to detect within hours of the infection happening and weeks before farmers will ever see disease symptoms. So we're able to more precisely pinpoint exactly when a farmer should be taking action to protect their crops. In addition to our plants, we also run a state-of-the-art DNA laboratory where we are collecting tissue samples from across the CropVoice network, the entire region. We process these samples throughout the year to confirm and let farmers know which disease is even present, so farmers can begin to have kind of a heads up or an idea of what diseases are likely to infect or could infect prior to an infection happening. So allows the farmers to begin also starting to think about not just whether they apply, but what needs to be applied for the specific diseases that are impacting their crops.
2: Beginning in 2027, farmers will have year-round access to a live dashboard that provides field-by-field disease risks throughout the season.
3: Farmers don't have to change a single thing from their operation. So it's not a seed treatment. It's not something different they have to plant. It's as simple as enrolling through their local retailer and providing us with the shape files of their fields so we know where they're at and what is planted on them. And we send them alerts, and they receive these via text. We provide these via email. And if a farmer would like, they can connect their John Deere Operations Center to CropVoice and also receive layers of information in their John Deere Operations Center. Farmers will also be able to log in where they can see all of their fields and they can see risk level across their field that is powering the CropVoice network in a really nice visual way.
2: I'm Erin Anderson, and this is Managing for Profit on Brownfield.
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0: Darlene did it big time. I'm Carmen Roberts, Fox News. Trump-backed Darlene Graham advances to the general election of South Carolina to compete for a full-term U.S. Senate seat previously held by her brother, the late Lindsey Graham. She won about 53% of the vote in the Republican primary runoff, and during her victory speech, slammed her Democratic opponent.
1: My Democratic opponent, Dr. Annie Andrews, is the most radical liberal ever nominated for a statewide office by the South Carolina Democratic Party.
0: South Carolina is a tough state for Democrats to win, but they believe the race could become more competitive as President Trump's approval rating continues to fall. The president ordered flags to fly at half staff for a week to honor Dolly Parton, who died from cancer yesterday at age 80. Nephew says she will never be forgotten.
2: Dolly called me and said she wants to rest in a beautiful bed of plush cotton because after a life wearing heavy rhinestones, she finally deserves to be comfortable and have some rest.
0: The world is remembering.
2: Rest in peace, Aunt Dolly.
0: The world is remembering Dolly for her music and the vast ways she gave back, including her Imagination Library, which has given millions of free books to kids. President Trump levels a new warning at Iran about keeping the Strait of Hormuz safe. Fox's Trey Yingst reports from Tel Aviv on the president's Truth Social post.
3: The president posted, "I've just been informed by the United States Navy that all mines have been removed and or detonated from within the international waters of the Strait of Hormuz. Iran has been notified that any ship or boat placing new mines will be immediately and systematically destroyed."
0: And crude oil is down 2.5% at this hour at $80.23 a barrel. 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
8: Missouri Net News, I'm Matt Pilger. Country music icon Dolly Parton died Tuesday at the age of 80. Branson Attractions, Dolly Parton Stampede, and Silver Dollar City released statements honoring her impact on Missouri tourism and entertainment. Both highlighted her decades-long partnerships and influence on millions of visitors. Dolly Parton Stampede says it will remain open, honoring Parton's belief that the show must go on. As the debate over flock cameras continues in Missouri, some sheriffs are backing additional safeguards. Missouri Sheriffs Association President Matt Oller says that could include limits on how long information from automated license plate readers or ALPRs is stored.
9: Flock has become synonymous with this whole thing, and it's just really a small portion of it. But telling these vendors that if you're going to do business in the state of Missouri, this is the retention. You can't go beyond 10 days. And the agency that you're doing business with has to own the information. You don't get to do anything else with it except provide it to them.
8: The discussion comes as the Pulaski County Sheriff's Office in South Central Missouri plans to stop using flock cameras after residents raised privacy concerns. Hunting, fishing, camping, and other outdoor activities generate more than $10 billion annually in Missouri. A new University of Missouri Extension report highlights the growing impact outdoor recreation has on the state's economy. Assistant Extension Professor Alan Spell says that's a big number.
10: And that represents about 2.4% of our state's gross metrics. Product retail. You can think of the Bass Pros that we see all around the state. It's also some of these companies that are located here. Think of boat manufacturing down in Lebanon.
8: The report also found Missouri's state parks and historic sites attract nearly 20 million visitors a year. This is Missouri Net.
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12: University of Missouri President Moon Choi is warning students in a letter to avoid parts of downtown Columbia late at night because of safety concerns. Mizzou is also encouraging students to use safety apps, travel in groups, and use its Safe Ride program. St. Louis Mayor Kara Spencer is announcing a slew of programs designed to reduce rates for victims of last year's tornado for debt accrued after May 16th. Spencer tells KMOX that relief for victims in condemned homes can include a clean slate.
13: In cases where the home has been uninhabitable since the tornado, an outright forgiveness.
12: And the Springfield Cardinals will change their name, logos, and uniforms after the 2026 season. The team will remain the AA affiliate of the St. Louis Cardinals and continue playing at Route 66 Stadium in Springfield. A new team will be announced on October the 6th. Be sure to follow MissouriNet on Instagram, Facebook, and X.
14: I'm Stacy Johnson, and this is your Lake Expo News Cut. Residents safely escaped a house fire early Monday morning on North Ozark Drive in Camdenton. The Mid-County Fire Protection District says that the fire started in the kitchen shortly after 3 in the morning and was quickly brought under control. Crews stayed on scene to check for any spread beyond the original area. No residents or firefighters were injured. A 48-year-old Kaiser woman suffered serious injuries in a single vehicle crash Monday evening. It happened on Route D. Troopers say her Honda was traveling too fast for the curvy road conditions when it began skidding, went off the road, hit a tree, and overturned near Locust Road. The woman reportedly was not wearing a seatbelt. She was taken by ambulance to Lake Regional for treatment. And huge changes are visible at the Oasis at Lakeport, the entertainment complex and resort under development at Lake of the Ozarks. The parking garage, Lake of the Ozarks' first ever, is going vertical, and the footprint of the Marriott Hotel can be seen taking shape. When phase one of the site opens, it will include the 8-level parking garage, along with an amusement entertainment park, including roller coasters and a Ferris wheel. Check out our aerial video at lakeexpo.com. 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
15: Thank you very much, Stacy, for that news update. Good morning. It is Wednesday, August 22nd. I'm JT Gerlt, actually August 26th. I'm JT Gerlt. Glad to have you along this morning. Of course, as you have probably heard by now, Dolly Parton passed away. We're going to talk about that a little bit this morning, be playing some of her big hits as we go through the morning here on KS95. Weather forecast for the Lake area. It's going to be a little warmer again today than it was yesterday. Mostly sunny, high of 87. Tonight, partly cloudy, low around 64. Dry weather all the way through shootout weekend, and temperatures are going to be warming up a little bit. Thursday and Friday, highs of 83. Thursday night and Friday night, lows around 60. And then Saturday, a high of 88. And Sunday, a high of 93. So definitely going to be warming up for shootout weekend. The extended forecast Monday and Tuesday of next week will be partly cloudy, highs 90 to 95, and lows 70 to 75. Lake of the Ozarks level this morning is 658.9. Lake surface water temperature 83. Osage River level is 567.9. Light generation continues at Bagnell Dam. And Truman Lake is at 705.7. Sunrise this morning coming up at 6:35. Sunset tonight be at 7:52. The low yesterday was 65 and the high was 87. The normal low is 66 and normal high is 85. Our record low for the state, 43 degrees in 1962, and the record high was 109 in 1936. Got a little bit of fog out there this morning, so be aware of that. You might run into some patchy fog. Otherwise, barometric pressure this morning is 30.04 inches and steady. We have a northeast wind under 5 miles per hour. Humidity is 97%. It is 68 degrees at the Lakes Weather Center, KS95. Good morning.
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0: KS95, the Lake of the Ozarks Country Station. That is Zach Top and South of Sanity. It is 6:19, as mentioned, and as you've heard probably in the last 16 to 18 hours or so, Dolly Parton died yesterday at the age of 80. Of course, she is a country music icon, and been talking about all the good things that she has done in the world. We're going to be playing a little montage, some of her hits, plus we're going to be playing a song that is special to me. It is called When I Get Where I'm Going with Brad Paisley and Dolly Parton. Brad Paisley posted yesterday, I never imagined this day would come. Getting to know Dolly was life-changing, not just for me, but for the world and for everyone. So we're going to get to Brad Paisley and Dolly Parton, When I Get Where I'm Going, coming up in just a bit. Initially, it was just announced that Dolly passed away. They now say she had had a short bout with cancer and died yesterday. So we'll get to the details. And coming up in just a bit, we'll get to Dan Holliday and the Old Farmer's Almanac Report, the weather forecast for the lake area. Dry weather for the next several days. Looks like it's going to be warming up a little bit this weekend. Today, high of 87. Tonight, low 64. Thursday, sunny, high of 83. Thursday night, low 60. Friday, sunny, high of 83. And then this weekend, sunny and hot. Saturday, a high of 88. And Sunday, high of 93. It is 68 degrees at the Lakes Weather Center, KS95.
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3: 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Actress Melissa McCarthy celebrates a birthday, and the first Ford Edsel rolled off the assembly line on this day in 1957. Most of us who drank from the garden hose as kids are still around to tell about it. But plastics and other compounds in use today have some concerns about their safety. A recent study found that hoses made with PVC or polyvinyl chloride pose the greatest risk. Here's a few ways to play it safe. Run the water a short while before drinking. Heat can cause chemicals to leach into the water, so store your hose out of direct sunlight. Buy a hose labeled as drinking water safe. And when in doubt, head indoors and use the kitchen faucet. That is the Old Farmer's Almanac Radio Report. 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
5: Here's a little gal that I know you're going to really learn to love. She ain't no dumb blonde, though. Her name is Dolly Parton.

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0: That's Brad Paisley and Dolly Parton, When I Get Where I'm Going. Dolly was in Columbus, Ohio on behalf of her Imagination Library in 2022. And during an interview, she was asked how she'd like to be remembered. And, well, it was just Dolly. You'll hear.
1: I don't try to be anything different than what I am. I try to be who I am. And I've always said the one thing you could say about me is I'm a very professional Dolly Parton. I don't try to tell other people how to do, how to be. I just hope that everything I've done, it will last and that we'll do some good.
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3: Fox News, I'm Gianna Gelosi. Music legend Dolly Parton died Tuesday at the age of 80 after a brief battle with cancer. She was a lifelong entertainer, singer, songwriter, philanthropist, and icon with an outsized personality matched only by her outfits and big hair. The lead singer's nephew and head of security, Brian Seaver, in a video message.
4: Dolly called me and said she wants to rest in a beautiful bed of plush cotton because after a life wearing heavy rhinestones, she finally deserves to be comfortable and have some rest.
3: President Trump has ordered flags to be flown at half staff for a week. Senator Darlene Graham won the Republican nomination to replace her late brother, Lindsey Graham, on South Carolina's general election ballot. She's going to face Democrat Annie Andrews in November. 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
5: I'm Liz Klayman, and this is the Fox Business Report.
6: Crude oil prices have moved lower on the possibility of renewed peace talks with Iran and discussion around a possible framework to allow shipping to resume through the Strait of Hormuz. Intuit shares are losing ground, even though the maker of TurboTax reported better-than-expected earnings. Investors were hoping for a more optimistic forecast from Intuit. Intuit has been hit by concerns that some of its functions could be replaced by artificial intelligence. Intuit is using AI to compete. Investors are waiting for a major earnings report today. Tech giant NVIDIA, maker of chips for artificial intelligence, reports earnings after the Wall Street close. Wall Street will be reacting today to the PCE inflation reading for July. That's your Fox Business Report. I'm Ginny Coselda. Invested in you.
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0: Good morning. It is 6:33. I'm JT Gerlt with the KS95 News Update. It is 68 degrees. We are going to have sunshine today. The high near 87. We'll get the details of the forecast coming up in a bit. The Camden County Sheriff's Department says deputies seized more than 700 pounds of illegal drugs during last week's gathering of the Juggalos in Max Creek. Deputies made more than 300 traffic stops and reported 52 unique charges. The Southwest County Fire Protection District also responded to numerous medical calls, including drug overdoses. No one is injured in a house fire early Monday morning in Camdenton. The Mid-County Fire Protection District says the fire started in the kitchen of a home on North Ozark Drive around 3 a.m. The occupants safely evacuated before firefighters arrived, and the fire was quickly brought under control. State Fair Community College is offering a new 51-week paramedic training program at its Clinton campus beginning October 29th. Applicants must have a current EMT certification. The application deadline is October 16th. The 38th annual Lake of the Ozarks Shootout is this weekend, and the Shootout Street Party is tonight on the Bagnell Dam Strip. The free event runs from 4 until 10 p.m. Bagnell Dam Boulevard will be closed from 8 a.m. till 11 p.m. between School Road and Bagnell Dam today.
8: The detour will be available around Valley Road. Expect heavy traffic, large crowds, and delays in the area tonight. Find out more at lakeoftheozarkshootout.com. We'll have more details on these stories following Fox News at 7 o'clock. The Lake Area Weather Forecast is next.
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13: This is meteorologist Ann Holliday with your KS95 Lake Area forecast. We have an area of high pressure influencing our weather to the west, mostly sunny, 87 for the high this afternoon. It'll be clear overnight, low 64, sunny and not as warm Thursday with a high 83, clear and 59 Thursday night, sunny and low 80s on Friday. For the time, temperature, and forecast anytime, call our KS95 weather phone at 378-2121.

0: KS95, the Lake of the Ozarks Country Station. That is Luke Bryan Country, and she knows it. It is 6:52, 8 minutes away from 7. Coming up in just a bit, we'll get to our Missouri Nats Sports Report and the Lake Area Weather Forecast. Coming up for you Friday night, we've got high school football. It's the Eldon Mustangs at Owensville. A pregame will start around 6:40. Kickoff is at 7. And next week, Missouri Tigers football. Next Thursday, the Tigers host Arkansas Pine Bluff in Columbia. We'll have that for you next Thursday, September 3rd, here on KS95.
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5: Missouri Nuts Sports, I'm Bill Pollack. The Royals make it 9 in a row, a 5-3 win over the Blue Jays. Salvi Perez drove in 2 runs. Seth Lugo went 5 innings for his 6th win. And the Royals beat Max Scherzer, who is at the end of the line of a great career. He dropped to 1-7. The Cardinals dropped their 4th straight 13-1 loss to the Orioles. An 8-run 5th inning chased Matthew Liberatore. Nolan Gorman went 0-4 in his return to the big leagues after the Cardinals placed Mason Wynn on the IL with a fractured thumb. Coming next season, the Springfield Cardinals will have a new name, while the club will continue its AA affiliation with the St. Louis Cardinals. GM Dan Reeder says it's time for the team to have their own identity. Springfield is currently in first place in the second half standings of the Texas League. Bill Pollack, Missouri Nuts Sports.
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0: It is 6:56, and the weather forecast for the Lake Area brought to you by the Morgan County Health Center in Versailles. And Looks like school is back in session for most all students around our area. I think today Stover and Tipton have their first day back, and the Morgan County Health Center reminds parents and students that safety starts with everyone. 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Talk with your children about following school safety rules, and remember, if your child is sick, keep them home and help prevent the spread of illness. The Morgan County Health Center in Versailles wishes everyone a safe, healthy, and successful school year. Got some dry weather for the next several days. It is going to warm up this weekend. Mostly sunny today. High 87. Tonight, low around 64. Thursday, sunny. High 83. Partly cloudy Thursday night. Low 60. Friday, sunny. High of 83. And this weekend will be sunny and hot. Saturday, high of 88. And Sunday, high of 93. Not sure you could ask for much better weather for the Lake of the Ozarks shootout this weekend. The extended forecast next week, Monday and Tuesday, partly cloudy, still warm. Highs 90 to 95 and lows 70 to 75. Lake of the Ozarks level is 658.9. Lake surface water temperature 83. Osage River level 567.9. Light generation today at Bagnell Dam and Truman Lake is at 705.7. Barometric pressure is 30.05 inches and rising. We have a northeast wind under 5 miles per hour. Humidity is 98%. It is 68 degrees at the Lakes Weather Center. 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Coming up in just a moment, we'll get to Fox, Missouri Net, and our KS95 news update.
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13: She'll never be forgotten. I'm Carmen Roberts, Fox News. Working fans around the world are remembering Dolly Parton for her incredible musical talent and spirit. In 2018, she told Fox and Friends,
14: "You got to be true to yourself. You got to stand up for what you believe in, especially to the young girls. You got to believe in yourself. You've got to be willing to sacrifice for whatever that dream of yours is."
13: Her representatives say the 80-year-old icon passed away yesterday from cancer and will always be remembered for her music, acting, business savvy, and her humor and generosity. Interim South Carolina U.S. Senator Darlene Graham won the primary runoff yesterday to advance to the general election. Many see her as a victory test for President Trump's endorsement.
15: The president strongly backed her. She is new to politics after the sudden passing of her brother, Lindsey Graham.
16: I know he's looking down right now, very proud.
15: The Graham campaign believes the president did all he could to help her across the finish line.
13: Fox's Mike Emanuel. In November, Graham will face off against pediatrician Democrat Annie Andrews in a state where Democrats haven't won a statewide election in two decades. Canada retaliates with up to 50% tariffs on hundreds of U.S. products to match the levies from the U.S.
17: 50% on American steel and aluminum products, 25% on American dairy, fish, and seafood, and 15% on select farm equipment and machinery, up to $20 billion. Prime Minister Carney says in the face of unjustified American tariffs, Canadians have shown resolve, purpose, and strength.
13: Fox's Peter Ducey reports President Trump says Canadians must pay a fair amount.
17: And if they don't, we won't make a deal. That's fine.
13: America's listening to Fox News.
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13: Testimony is set to resume today in the trial of Lindsay Clancy, who killed her three children. Fox's Nate Foy has more from Plymouth, Massachusetts.
22: The prosecution's expected final witness, Dr. Gregory Sothoff, a forensic psychiatrist, will take the stand. Yesterday, he explained in his view some inconsistencies in Lindsay Clancy's story, and he called her account of the auditory hallucinations that she claims commanded her to kill her kids unusual. The prosecution's previous witness, forensic psychologist Dr. Kirk Heilbrunn, said he believes Clancy is criminally responsible for strangling and killing her three kids. Clancy is charged with three counts of first-degree murder. She faces a maximum penalty of life in prison without parole, but if she's found not criminally responsible by reason of insanity, she would be committed to a mental hospital.
13: Closing arguments may begin tomorrow. A tragic case of mistaken identity in Pennsylvania. A 22-year-old college baseball player is dead after a police officer shot him, reportedly believing he was breaking into a home. The family of Glenwood Bubba Pizer says he had been out partying with friends and accidentally went to the wrong house. An investigation's underway. And people across the U.S. are marking a special day for their dogs with a little extra love today.
23: The saying, every dog has his day, is especially true today. It's National Dog Day, a chance for dog lovers to celebrate their canines' unconditional love and companionship. 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
13: And I'm Carmen Roberts, and this is Fox News.
0: Good morning. It is 7:05. I'm JT Gerlt with the KS95 News Update. 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It is 68 degrees. It is going to be mostly sunny today with a high near 87. We'll get the details of the forecast following the news. The Camden County Sheriff's Department says deputies seized more than 700 pounds of illegal drugs during last week's gathering of the Juggalos in Max Creek. Deputies made more than 300 traffic stops during the five-day event. Chief Deputy Scott Hines says deputies seized more than 240 pounds of marijuana and more than 280 pounds of psychedelic mushrooms, along with other illegal drugs. The department reported 52 unique charges in Max Creek and Roach areas during the event. The Southwest Camden County Fire Protection District also responded to numerous calls. According to a spokesperson, firefighters and EMS workers transported around 25 people, including several drug overdose cases requiring Narcan. The Sheriff's Department expects the gathering of juggalos to return to Max Creek in 2027 under a three-year contract with the venue. No one is injured after a house fire early Monday morning in Camdenton. The Mid-County Fire Protection District says the fire started in the kitchen of a home on North Ozark Drive around 3 a.m. The occupants safely evacuated before firefighters arrived, and the fire was quickly brought under control. Lincoln University and Fort Leonard Wood are expanding online education opportunities for military personnel, veterans, and community members. Starting this fall, Lincoln will offer three new certificate programs through its Security Sciences Institute, cybersecurity, mental health for first responders, and geospatial information sciences. The programs cover topics including network defense, managing trauma and stress, and mapping and data analysis for fields such as agriculture and emergency management. The 38th annual Lake of the Ozarks Shootout is this weekend, and the Shootout Street Party is tonight on the Bagnell Dam Strip. The free street party runs from 4 to 10 p.m. tonight. Bagnell Dam Boulevard will be closed from 8 a.m. until 11 p.m. from School Road to the dam with a detour around Valley Road. Drivers should expect heavy traffic, large crowds, and delays around the strip and Highway 242. 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Shootout racing takes place Saturday from 9 to 5 and Sunday 8:30 to 5. The three-quarter mile race course is near Dog Days Bar and Grill at the 19-mile marker. 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
2: Just so you know, I'm telling people we're not related.
3: Isaiah 6, we read one of the greatest worship experiences ever. Isaiah went into the temple that day. His worship led him to see God, himself, and others in a different light. Isaiah heard the Lord say, "Whom shall I send, and who will go for us?" Isaiah responded, "Here am I, send me." Isaiah said, "My eyes have seen the Lord." His experience changed his entire worship. He saw the Lord sitting on a throne, high and lifted up. God's presence filled the temple, signifying his greatness as the King of Kings. He heard the angels singing, "Holy, holy, holy." Worship is not about us or what we do or sing or say. Worship is all about Jesus Christ. Listen for God's voice. Hear him when he calls you. Then, in obedience, go and tell this people the sweet name of Jesus. Call 378-5301 or visit the United Pentecostal Church, 105 West Cleveland in Versailles. We're closer than close to Jesus coming.
4: Missouri Net News, I'm Matt Pilger. As the debate over flock cameras continues in Missouri, some sheriffs are backing additional safeguards. Missouri Sheriffs Association President Matt Aller says that could include limits on how long information from automated license plate readers or ALPRs is stored.
24: Flock has become synonymous with this whole thing, and it's just really a small portion of it. But telling these vendors that if you're going to do business in the state of Missouri, this is the retention. You can't go beyond 10 days. And the agency that you're doing business with has to own the information. You don't get to do anything else with it except provide it to them.
4: The discussion comes as the Pulaski County Sheriff's Office in South Central Missouri plans to stop using flock cameras after residents raised privacy concerns. Country music icon Dolly Parton died Tuesday at the age of 80. Branson Attractions, Dolly Parton Stampede, and Silver Dollar City released statements honoring her impact on Missouri tourism and entertainment. Both highlighted her decades-long partnerships and influence on millions of visitors. Dolly Parton Stampede says it will remain open, honoring Parton's belief that the show must go on. Hunting, fishing, camping, and other outdoor activities generate more than $10 billion annually in Missouri. A new University of Missouri Extension report highlights the growing impact outdoor recreation has on the state's economy. Assistant Extension Professor Alan Spell says that's a big number.
5: And that represents about 2.4% of our state's gross domestic product. Retail, you can think of the Bass Pros that we see all around the state. It's also some of these companies that are located here. Think of boat manufacturing down in Lebanon.
4: The report also found Missouri's state parks and historic sites attract nearly 20 million visitors a year. This is Missouri Net.
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7: Sometimes, after service, it feels like every step we take sets us back.
8: 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I'm so sick of this. Yeah. I can't do this.
7: Like we're getting buried under the weight of it all. There's always a path forward. We just have to find it. 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
4: St. Louis Mayor Kara Spencer is announcing a slew of programs designed to reduce rates for victims of last year's tornado for debt accrued after May 16th. Spencer tells KMOX that relief for victims in condemned homes can include a clean slate.
9: In cases where the home has been uninhabitable since the tornado, an outright forgiveness.
4: University of Missouri President Moon Choi is warning students in a letter to avoid parts of downtown Columbia late at night because of safety concerns. Mizzou is also encouraging students to use safety apps, travel in groups, and use its Safe Ride program. And the Springfield Cardinals will change their name, logos, and uniforms after the 2026 season. The team will remain the AA affiliate of the St. Louis Cardinals and continue playing at Route 66 Stadium in Springfield. A new team will be announced on October the 6th. Be sure to follow Missouri Net on Instagram, Facebook, and X.
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0: 71-year-old Penny Lynn Pat of Climax Springs died August 15th. Services are pending with Allie Holmenhal Funeral Home of Camdenton. 57-year-old Victoria Jensen of Columbia died August 25th. Arrangements for Victoria Jensen are pending at Allie Holmenhal Funeral Home of Camdenton. 82-year-old Lorraine Hagenhoff of Meda died August 21st at Capital Region Medical Center in Jefferson City. Visitation for Lorraine Hagenhoff will be held Thursday from 9 to 11 at St. Cecilia Catholic Church in Meda, with massive Christian burial at 11. Burial will be in the St. Cecilia Cemetery. Memorials are suggested to the cemetery. Arrangements are under the direction of Fancherica's Funeral Home in Meda. 71-year-old William Bill Taggart Jr. of California died August 14th. Visitation for Bill Taggart Jr. will be held Thursday from 11 to noon at Boland Cantrell Funeral Home in California, followed by memorial service at noon. Memorials are suggested to the California Nutrition Center. 104-year-old Marie Eckert of Gravois Mills died August 5th. Graveside services for Marie Eckert will be held Thursday at 1 in Garber Memorial Estate Cemetery in Laurie. Arrangements are under the direction of the Kidwell Garber Laurie Sunrise Beach Chapel. 84-year-old Gary Thomas Shields of California died August 24th at the Good Shepherd Care Center in Versailles. Services are pending at Boland Cantrell Funeral Services of California. 77-year-old Roger Dale Whitaker of Versailles died August 22nd at his home. Cremation arrangements are under the direction of the Kidwell Garber Funeral Home of Versailles. 73-year-old Sherry K. Wilson of California died August 22nd in Kansas City. Visitation will be Friday from 6 to 8 at Main Street Baptist Church in California. Funeral services for Sherry K. Wilson will be Saturday at 11 at Main Street Baptist Church in California. Burial will be in the California City Cemetery. Memorials are suggested to the church or the charity of the donor's choice in care of Windmill Ridge Funeral Service in California. 74-year-old Mary F. Scrap Pershall of Eldon died August 18th at University Hospital in Columbia. Visitation for Mary Pershall will be held Saturday from 10 to 11 with the celebration of life at 11 at New Life Assembly of God Church in Barnett. Private family burial will be at the Big Rock Cemetery at a later date. Arrangements are under the direction of the Phillips Funeral Home of Eldon. 75-year-old Deborah M. Weiskup of Eldon died August 19th at her home. Memorial service for Debbie Weiskup will be held Saturday at 3 at Jubilee Church of Lake of the Ozarks. Memorials are suggested to the church. Arrangements are under the direction of the Phillips Funeral Home of Eldon. Those are today's funeral notices brought to you by the Kidwell Garber Funeral Homes of Versailles and Laurie.
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0: Warm, dry weather expected right on through the first part of next week. As a matter of fact, it's going to get a little warmer this weekend. Today, high of 87. Tonight, low 64. Thursday, sunny, high 83. Thursday night, low 60. Friday, a high of 83. And this weekend, sunny and hot. Saturday, a high of 88. Sunday, a high of 93. And Monday and Tuesday will be sunny with highs 90 to 95. It is 68 degrees at the Lakes Weather Center, KS95. 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

0: John Morgan on KS95, the Lake of the Ozarks. A little bit of fog this morning, otherwise sunny. It is 70 degrees. We'll get the details of the Lake Area weather forecast in a moment. 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
3: News. I'm CJ Papa. Change in direction from President Trump in dealing with the Islamic Republic.
4: The Treasury Department is taking over the Iran war from the Pentagon. Secretary of State Marco Rubio is apparently telling American allies in the Gulf and in the Middle East that there aren't going to be any more big military strikes against the Iranians anytime soon as the focus shifts to economic pressure. That is according to Axios.
3: Fox's Peter Ducey at the White House, the commander-in-chief celebrating the American legend Dolly Parton.
5: President Trump says he will be lowering the flags to half staff for 1 week in her honor, saying there has never been anyone like her and never will.
3: Fox's Metal Rivera, Parton died at the age of 80. Her family said after a short battle with cancer. Antrim, South Carolina Senator Darlene Graham defeats Congressman Ralph Norman in the special runoff election for Senate. 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
6: I'm Liz Claman, and this is the Fox Business Report.
7: Crude oil prices have moved lower on the possibility of renewed peace talks with Iran and discussion around a possible framework to allow shipping to resume through the Strait of Hormuz. Intuit shares are losing ground, even though the maker of TurboTax reported better-than-expected earnings. Investors were hoping for a more optimistic forecast from Intuit. Intuit has been hit by concerns that some of its functions could be replaced by artificial intelligence. Intuit is using AI to compete. Investors are waiting for a major earnings report today. Tech giant NVIDIA, maker of chips for artificial intelligence, reports earnings after the Wall Street close. Wall Street will be reacting today to the PCE inflation reading for July. That's your Fox Business Report. I'm Ginny Coselda. Invested in you.
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9: Stacey Johnson, and this is your Lake Expo News Cut. Residents safely escaped a house fire early Monday morning on North Ozark Drive in Camdenton. The Bay County Fire Protection District says that the fire started in the kitchen shortly after 3 in the morning and was quickly brought under control. Crews stayed on scene to check for any spread beyond the original area. No residents or firefighters were injured. A 48-year-old Kaiser woman suffered serious injuries in a single vehicle crash Monday evening. It happened on Route D. Troopers say her Honda was traveling too fast for the curvy road conditions when it began skidding, went off the road, hit a tree, and overturned near Locust Road. The woman reportedly was not wearing a seatbelt. She was taken by ambulance to Lake Regional for treatment. And huge changes are visible at the Oasis at Lakeport, the entertainment complex and resort under development at Lake of the Ozarks. The parking garage, Lake of the Ozarks' first ever, is going vertical, and the footprint of the Marriott Hotel can be seen taking shape. When phase one of the site opens, it will include the 8-level parking garage, along with an amusement entertainment park, including roller coasters and a Ferris wheel. Check out our aerial video at lakeexpo.com. This has been your Lake Expo News Cut. All this news and more at lakeexpo.com.
0: All right, thank you very much, Stacy, for that news update. It is Wednesday, August 26th, and on the calendar today, today is Women's Equality Day. Continue the fight for fair and equitable treatment of women. It is National Dog Day, so celebrate your dog. It is Toilet Paper Day. Don't skimp. 2-ply at least. None of that John Wayne toilet paper around here. And it is cherry popsicle day, so enjoy a cherry popsicle today. Some of the things on the calendar today. And we're just going to take a little bit here to talk about Dolly Parton. She died at the age of 80. She passed away from what a representative called a brief battle with cancer. No specific type of cancer was disclosed, but I mean, I grew up in a household with Dolly Parton. The Porter Wagoner Show was on every week. Hee Haw was on every week. Later, the Dolly Parton Show. I was telling my wife last night, I just remember her opening or closing the show on that swing set and Love is Like a Butterfly and all the butterflies around. I just remember that. Dolly Parton, of course, a legend, and did so much for so many people around the world. And many celebrities are talking about her passing. Just a couple real quick. Taylor Swift said, a world without Dolly doesn't feel possible, real or right. Billy Ray Cyrus says, I will always love her the same way with my whole heart, and I always will. Keith Urban said, honestly, I have no words right now. And Reba McEntire said, there will never be another you. So Dolly Parton died yesterday at the age of 80. And her last appearance was at the opening of her truck stop in Tennessee.
10: Anyway, I wanted to welcome all of you and say thank you for coming. We're very excited about our truck stop, the Tennessee and Travel Stop. I'm sure some of you are wondering why I wanted a truck stop. Well, I couldn't leave it to Beavers.
0: All right, that is Dolly Parton, passed away at the age of 80. We're going to play another song from her in just a little bit, have another little clip from Dolly coming up.
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15: This is meteorologist Ann Holiday with your KS95 Lake Area forecast. We have an area of high pressure influencing our weather to the west, mostly sunny, 87 for the high this afternoon. It'll be clear overnight, low 64, sunny and not as warm Thursday with a high 83, clear and 59 Thursday night, sunny and low 80s on Friday. For the time, temperature, and forecast anytime, call our KS95 weather phone at 378-2121.
0: Well, of course, Dolly Parton was always known for her flashy style, her big wigs, her long fingernails. She always said that it cost a lot to look that cheap, but she also talked about what inspired her legendary image.
10: The most beautiful girl, woman I had ever seen in my life. We didn't go to town that much, but when I would go to see her because she had these long red fingernails, she wore bright lipstick, she had peroxide blonde hair, wore tight clothes, short, and I thought she was the most beautiful thing I had ever seen. And my mother said, oh, she's just trash, she's just a tramp. And I thought, that's what I want to be when I grow up.
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0: 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Ella Langley, Morgan Wallen, I can't love you anymore. It is 7:51, about 9 minutes away from 8. Coming up in just a bit, Missouri Net Sports. Also, our birthdays and anniversaries. 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The Eldon Mustangs at Owensville, pregame at 6:40, kickoff at 7 o'clock Friday night. And next week, we've got Missouri Tigers football next Thursday, September 3rd, 5 o'clock, Arkansas Pine Bluff at Missouri on KS95.
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5: Missouri Net Sports, I'm Bill Pollack. 9 in a row for the Royals, a 5-3 victory over the Blue Jays. Salvi Perez drove in 2 runs. Seth Lugo went 5 innings for his 6th win. And the Royals beat Max Scherzer, who dropped to 1-7. Manager Matt Quatrero.
6: Yeah, I mean, I don't think we thought we'd be 1-1 there for, you know, the way that top and bottom of the first inning was going for either guy, but they both settled in. Lugo did a good job of minimizing that damage in the first.
5: The Cardinals dropped their 4th straight, a 13-1 loss to the Orioles. An 8-run 5th inning chased Matthew Liebetor. Manager Ollie Marmol
7: was able to do some things throughout that game to get the 7 punch outs, but at the same time had some really crucial at bats where he couldn't finish guys.
5: Coming up next season, the Springfield Cardinals will have a new name, while the club will continue its affiliation with the St. Louis Cardinals. GM Dan Reeder says it's time for the team to have its own identity.
8: Where our community is in terms of its pride for itself, and to see the growth that we've had, to see the excitement that our community had, I think our community, like, it's time to be us, to stand on our own, and we've got this.
5: The Chiefs acquired offensive lineman Josh Azudu from the New York Giants. He played 33 games with them. Kansas City gives up a late-round draft pick in 2028. Azudu was a third-round pick by New York in 2022, but has widely been considered a bust. Patrick Mahomes is yet to take a preseason snap. The Chiefs play the Seahawks on Friday and the season opener September 14th. Mahomes says whenever it happens, he'll be ready.
9: Just getting the most out of every single day and staying on top of the rehab process, as well as going out there and practicing a high level. And so I think if I do that, whenever that opportunity comes, I'll be ready to go.
5: You wouldn't send your team onto the field with a player who's impaired, so why would you get behind the wheel that way? 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
0: We do have some local birthdays for you this morning. Happy birthday to Berkeley Bowers, who is 10 today. He's from Versailles. That is from mom, dad, and his brother wishing Berkeley a happy birthday. And the Anowski triplets, Harley, Holly, and Hunter, they are all celebrating birthdays today. A happy birthday to Harley, Holly, and Hunter from mom and dad. So we've got those folks on the birthday list today. Let's see who else is celebrating a birthday today. Jimmy Olander, a member of the group Diamond Rio, is 65, plays the guitar and the banjo in that group. Also, Brian Kelly, one half of Florida Georgia Line, he is 41 today. Actress Melissa McCarthy from Gilmore Girls, Mike and Molly, Bridesmaid, she is 56 today. Actor Chris Pine, the Princess Diaries 2, Wonder Woman and more, he is 46 today. John Mulaney, the comedian and writer, he was at Ozarks Amphitheater just recently. He turns 44 today. So those are folks on the birthday list or birthdays today brought to you by Rogers Heating and Air in Eldon.
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0: 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Dry weather for the next several days and getting a little warmer, too. Today, mostly sunny, high of 87. Tonight, low 64. Thursday, high of 83. Thursday night, partly cloudy, low 60. And Friday, sunny with a high of 83. This weekend, sunny and hot for the shootout. Saturday, a high of 88. Sunday, high of 93. And next week, Monday and Tuesday, partly cloudy. Highs 90 to 95 and lows 70 to 75. It is 71 degrees at the Lakes Weather Center. 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
2: President Trump scores a primary win. I'm Carmen Roberts, Fox News. The president celebrating a primary victory in South Carolina, where his endorsed candidate, interim U.S. Senator Darlene Graham, won the Republican runoff, advancing to the general election in November. She thanked the president for his support.
3: Our victory would not have been possible without you, and we are truly grateful.
2: And Graham's making a bid for a full term in office to replace her brother, the late U.S. Senator Lindsey Graham.
3: Our state and nation are much better and safer because of him.
2: And she will face pediatrician Democrat Annie Andrews in November. South Carolina has not elected a Democratic senator since 1998. Here you come again. As tributes pour in for the country music superstar Dolly Parton, her representatives revealed she died yesterday from cancer.
4: A representative for Parton said she had been admitted to the Vanderbilt Ingram Cancer Center in Nashville on Friday. Additional details about her illness were not given, and it's not clear when she received that diagnosis. Parton had been dealing with other known health issues in the last couple of years, including kidney stones and autoimmune and digestive issues.
2: Fox's Tanya J. Powers reporting. Her family says it will hold a small private funeral service for immediate family in Nashville. The U.S. announced Economic D-Day for Iran this week and is reportedly sticking with that tactic.
5: Secretary of State Marco Rubio is apparently telling American allies in the Gulf and in the Middle East that there aren't going to be any more big military strikes against the Iranians anytime soon as the focus shifts to economic pressure. That is according to Axios.
2: Fox's Peter Ducey at the White House. Iran continues to insist it controls the Strait of Hormuz and ships trying to pass without its permission will be in danger. America's listening to Fox News.
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11: Missouri Net News, I'm Matt Pilger. Country music icon Dolly Parton died Tuesday at the age of 80. Branson Attractions, Dolly Parton Stampede and Silver Dollar City released statements honoring her impact on Missouri tourism and entertainment. Flock license plate reader cameras are drawing both support and criticism in Missouri, with some agencies defending the technology and others walking away from it. Missouri Sheriff's Association President Matt Aller says,
9: it can be misused, and we want to make sure to limit the potential for any misuse and to put some teeth into instances where misuse does occur.
11: St. Louis is unveiling new relief options for tornado victims worried about the end of the water bill moratorium. St. Louis Mayor Kara Spencer.
12: Cases where the home has been uninhabitable since the tornado, an outright forgiveness.
11: This is Missouri Net.
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16: 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Calendar today brought to you by the Kidwell Garber Funeral Homes of Versailles and Laurie and the Kidwell Granite Works. On the calendar, the Lake of the Ozark Shootout is this week. The shootout on the Strip is tonight on the Bagnell Dam Strip. Street party runs from 4 until 10. Meet the racers, get an up-close look at the high-performance boats. There will also be vendors and entertainments. Food for Morgan County will be distributing food at their building, 305 West Newton in Versailles, today from 10 until 2. If this will be your first time participating in the food distribution, actually it is Thursday from 10 until 2. If this will be your first time participating, call 789-7473. That is Thursday from 10 to 2, Food for Morgan County. Bennett Springs State Park will host a public meeting Friday night at 6. Town hall-style meeting will give the public an opportunity to learn more about the park and its operations. The meeting will be held inside the Bennett Springs State Park Nature Center, Highway 64A in Lebanon. AmVets Post 108, Highway Y and Y-14 in Rocky Mount is having a dinner Friday from 5 to 7. Fish and shrimp dinners are $15 for adults. The Versailles Saddle Club is having a ranch horse challenge this Saturday at noon at the arena in Versailles. The event includes ranch riding pattern, ranch rail, barrels, poles, and a mystery event. And the entry fee is $10 per class, $25 for all day. There'll be a program on monarch butterflies Saturday from 9 to 11 at the Runge Conservation Nature Center in Jefferson City. Following a classroom presentation, participants will head outdoors to survey milkweed for monarch eggs and caterpillars. Registration is required. Call the Runge Nature Center at 573-526-5544. The Runge Nature Center is located on Commerce Drive in Jefferson City. Red Cross is urging eligible donors of all blood types to give blood. There will be a blood drive next Monday at the Morgan County Library in Versailles. You're invited to come out and donate blood Monday from 10:30 until 2:30 at the Morgan County Library in Versailles. Those are items on our community calendar today, brought to you by the Kidwell Garber Funeral Homes of Versailles and Laurie and the Kidwell Granite Works.
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1: This is meteorologist Ann Holliday with your KS95 Lake Area forecast. We have an area of high pressure influencing our weather to the west, mostly sunny, 87 for the high this afternoon. It'll be clear overnight, low 64, sunny and not as warm Thursday with a high 83, clear and 59 Thursday night, sunny and low 80s on Friday. For the time, temperature, and forecast anytime, call our KS95 weather phone at 378-2121.
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0: KS95, the Lake of the Ozarks Country Station. That is Alexandra Kay and Straight for the Heart. It is 819. Lake Area weather forecast coming up for you. Also on the way, we've got John Party and the latest from Kenny Chesney. Carry On coming up on KS95.
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1: Warm, dry weather right on through shootout weekend. Today, mostly sunny, high near 87. Tonight, partly cloudy, low around 64. Thursday, sunny, high of 83. Thursday night, partly cloudy, low 60. Friday will be sunny with a high of 83. And this weekend, sunny and hot. Saturday, high 88. Sunday, a high of 93. It is 73 at the Lakes Weather Center, KS95.
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0: 95.1 is KS95, the Lake of the Ozarks Country Station. That is Tim McGraw with Humble and Kind. We've been playing some songs from Dolly Parton this morning. She passed away yesterday at the age of 80. And I would say it is her signature song, the one everybody knows. I Will Always Love You, coming up in just a moment here on KS95.
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0: Mostly sunny today, high near 87. Tonight, partly cloudy, low around 64. Then on Thursday and Friday, highs will be around 83 and then a little warmer this weekend. Saturday, a high of 88 and Sunday, a high of 93. It is 74 at the Lakes Weather Center, KS95.
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0: KS95, the Lake of the Ozarks Country Station. That is Taylor Swift. I knew it. I knew you. It is 8:50, 10 minutes away from 9. Get to Bob Pretty with Across the Wide Missouri in a moment. Right now, we're checking in with Jim Deichsel, Sacolaris Auto and Marine Group, usually in Camdenton, but right now on the Bagnell Dam Strip, getting ready for the shootout strip party tonight.
1: Good morning, JT. How are you doing?
0: I'm doing just fine. I guess it's busy already on the strip.
1: Oh, my gosh. 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
0: All right. 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
0: Some birthdays on our birthday and anniversary list today. Berkeley Bowers is 10 today. That is for mom, dad, and brother. And also happy birthday to Harley, Holly, and Hunter Anowski from mom and dad. 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
7: Thomas Pettus was 29 years old and already had a fine political career behind him. He'd been Secretary of State for 2 years while he was only 24 and had been elected to Congress when he was only 26. He had allied himself with Thomas Hart Benton against the United States Bank of Andrew Jackson. Pettus not only made disparaging remarks about the bank, but about its president, Nicholas Biddle. Now, Nicholas Biddle had a brother in St. Louis named Thomas who took offense at Pettus's remarks. Thomas Biddle had married Ann Melanfi, the daughter of Missouri's first millionaire, John Melanfi. The two men exchanged insults in print. One day, while Pettus was supposedly ill, Biddle went to his hotel, yanked the covers off the congressman, and whipped him. Benton told Pettus not to do anything about the whipping until after the August election. Pettus won re-election. He waited until he had regained his seat in Congress and his health, and then he challenged the nearsighted Biddle to a duel. Nearsighted, that means Biddle was able to name conditions, and he named pistols at 5 feet. When held at arm's length that day on Bloody Island, the pistols overlapped, and the sounds of the pistol shots overlapped too. Pettus died of his wound the next day. Biddle lingered for 2 days longer. A promising political career had been cut short with Pettus's death. A life of wealth and philanthropy ended for Biddle, although his wife Ann carried on. Now the scene shifts another 25 years. Benjamin Gratz Brown, editor of the Missouri Democrat and future governor, and Thomas C. Reynolds, a U.S. district attorney and future lieutenant governor, had strongly disagreed 2 years earlier. But in the time since then, the matters had cooled. Now they argued again. Reynolds challenged Brown. Brown accepted and specified rifles at 80 paces. Reynolds, like Biddle, was nearsighted. Unlike Biddle, Reynolds simply refused the conditions of the duel. Another year passed. Brown accused Reynolds of backing down on the previous duel. Reynolds called Brown a coward, and that did it. Brown challenged. Reynolds accepted. They rode out to that sandbar on the Mississippi, Bloody Island. The seconds marked off 12 paces, and each man was given a dueling pistol. At the command to fire, Reynolds lowered his gun and fired. Brown kept his gun on the same level and pulled the trigger, but his aim was bad. Brown's bullet whistled past Reynolds, but the bullet fired by Reynolds hit Brown in the knee. A bullet that broke the kneecap. He would live, but he would limp for the rest of his life. Reynolds later would say that his strategy was to shoot first, determined not to kill, but to spoil his opponent's aim. Unlike the Benton-Lucas duel 37 years earlier, there would be no second shootout when the wounded man recovered this time. Unlike the Pettus-Biddle duel of 25 years before, both men survived to live distinguished lives. Benjamin Gratz Brown later was governor of Missouri, a senator, a Union Army leader, an ill-fated vice presidential candidate. Thomas C. Reynolds became lieutenant governor, then governor, although his term is not recognized. He was Missouri's exiled Confederate governor in Texas. The duels that shaped Missouri history were fought 25 years apart to the day on a sandbar in the Mississippi River. Two men, Pettus and Biddle, died in the first one in 1831, but Brown and Reynolds survived the second one and went on to distinguished and influential lives after Missouri's last political duel with firearms on this date, the 26th of August in 1856.
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18: Missouri Net News, I'm Matt Pilger. Governor Mike Keogh has signed an executive order creating the Missouri Child Welfare Safety Task Force. The group will develop statewide standards and recommendations aimed at improving child safety decisions across Missouri's child welfare system. The task force must submit its recommendations by November 15th before dissolving at the end of the year. As questions continue about flock cameras in Missouri, some sheriffs are encouraging the public to take a closer look at the technology. Missouri Sheriffs Association President Matt Aller.
19: We get maybe a decent picture of the back of a vehicle with a license plate affixed to it.
18: A new University of Missouri Extension report shows outdoor recreation makes up a larger share of Missouri's economy than 6 of the state's 8 bordering states. Assistant Extension Professor Alan Spell.
20: Nationally, we're ranked 10th in the number of hunting licenses.
18: This is Missouri Net.
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23: 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The owner of Instagram and Facebook reaches a settlement with 29 U.S. states to pay up to $16.7 billion to resolve lawsuits accusing the company's social media platforms of harming children and teenagers.
24: Well, this is a huge win for making the internet safe for millions of kids.
23: Kentucky is among the states this sued, and Attorney General Russell Coleman tells Fox News the outcome is better than if they had won a settlement in court.
24: That's a remarkable aspect of this settlement, and that blackout from midnight to 6. This is common sense stuff that parents are seeking. Let's limit the amount of times our kids during school are getting pinged with notifications. Let's strip the ability of our kids to use these damaging cosmetic surgery filters. And hey, let's limit the doom scrolling.
23: Doom scrolling is the habit of continuously scrolling through negative or frightening or upsetting news. From heartfelt songs to loving philanthropy, Dolly Parton changed the world.
25: Jolene, Jolene.
23: And people around the world are remembering and honoring the country music superstar who died yesterday at 80. Her representatives say the internationally successful singer, actor, businesswoman, and philanthropist died after a brief battle with cancer.
26: Dolly became one of the most successful entertainers of all time, writing thousands of songs, including Jolene and 9 to 5. She'd won several accolades, including 10 Grammys. She even graced the big screen. Dolly always found a way to give back. One of her biggest accomplishments outside of music was her Imagination Library, giving hundreds of millions of free books to kids.
23: Fox's Madeline Rivera reporting. As stocks open higher, the Dow's up just a fraction, a gain of 2 points. The Nasdaq up 10. 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
4: I'm Stacey Johnson, and this is your Lake Expo News Cut. Residents safely escaped a house fire early Monday morning on North Ozark Drive in Camdenton. The Mid County Fire Protection District says that the fire started in the kitchen shortly after 3 in the morning and was quickly brought under control. Crews stayed on scene to check for any spread beyond the original area. No residents or firefighters were injured. A 48-year-old Kaiser woman suffered serious injuries in a single vehicle crash Monday evening. It happened on Route D. Troopers say her Honda was traveling too fast for the curvy road conditions when it began skidding, went off the road, hit a tree, and overturned near Locust Road. The woman reportedly was not wearing a seatbelt. She was taken by ambulance to Lake Regional for treatment. And huge changes are visible at the Oasis at Lakeport, the entertainment complex and resort under development at Lake of the Ozarks. The parking garage, Lake of the Ozarks' first ever, is going vertical, and the footprint of the Marriott Hotel can be seen taking shape. When phase one of the site opens, it will include the 8-level parking garage, along with an amusement entertainment park, including roller coasters and a Ferris wheel. Check out our aerial video at lakeexpo.com. This has been your Lake Expo News Cut. All this news and more at lakeexpo.com.
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27: In the days just after the Civil War, there was a large financial incentive to move cattle from Texas to points northward. What resulted were cattle drives of immense size moving north on the High Plains. The story of those herds is next on the American Countryside.
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27: Immediately after the Civil War, there was a big financial incentive to get cattle from the southern plains to points north and east.
31: After the Civil War, there was no beef in the north. Longhorns were worth $4 in Texas, $40 in Chicago. The cattle barons said, we have to get to a better market.
27: Doug Kibbers shares the story of the old cattle drives, and he explains the Shawnee Trail was the first route that brought cattle from Texas to the north. But the cattle barons needed someone to move those herds.
31: So they rounded up some longhorns, put a road brand on, and they found a kind of a motley crew. They had cavalrymen, freed slaves, Indians. They had vaqueros from Mexico. They had a few women dressed as men, usually about 12 or 15, taking 2,000 head of longhorns 3 months up to the end of the railroad.
27: The destination of those first herds of Texas longhorns had everything to do with where the rails stopped during the Civil War.
31: Missouri Pacific was building their railroad. When they got to Sedalia, the Civil War stopped it. So the first cattle drive, 1866, headed up the Shawnee Trail to get to the railroad, which was Sedalia at the time. So we were the first cow town at the time.
27: Days were long, and the timing needed to be optimal for a successful cattle drive up the Shawnee Trail to Sedalia.
31: They had two meals in the dark, one before sunup, one after sundown. They go about 12 miles a day. If they go faster, they lose weight. If they go too slow, they ran out of grass, either from too late in the season or another cattle drive running ahead of them.
27: Over time, the trails and trailheads moved. That part of the story is next time as we travel the countryside in Sedalia, Missouri. I'm Andrew McCrae.

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4: This is meteorologist Ann Holliday with your KS95 Lake Area forecast. We have an area of high pressure influencing our weather to the west. Mostly sunny, 87 for the high this afternoon. It'll be clear overnight, low 64. Sunny and not as warm Thursday with a high 83. Clear and 59 Thursday night. Sunny and low 80s on Friday. For the time, temperature, and forecast anytime, call our KS95 weather phone at 378-2121.
5: All right, thank you very much, Dan, for the weather update. 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We do ask that you follow our rules. 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We'll try to help you find any numbers that you might have missed. 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You can also email countrysale@lakeradio.net. The phones were going crazy there for a moment. And now we're ready to go and the lines aren't ringing. So we'll do an email while we let you guys get loaded up again here. And let me scroll down here. Caller number one wants to buy a Snapper Ninja 21-inch walk-behind rear-drive mower or a plastic gas tank for that mower. Does not need to run. They also need a 16-inch tire for a Craftsman 22-inch walk-behind weed trimmer. And the number to call there is 346-0895. 346-0895. Leave a message, and they will return your call. Caller number two, you're on the country sale. Good morning.
6: Hi, I have
5: six. Oh, I'm barely getting a signal. What do you got? Are you there? All right. Well, we'll try again. Caller number two, you're on the country sale. Good morning.
7: Good morning. This morning, I am looking for anyone that has some shoehorns that they would want to sell or could tell me where I could find some. And then the second thing is, I have a favorite purse, and the lining is bad, and I was just wondering if anybody can put a new one in there for me. And you can reach me at 660-368-4593.
5: 660-368-4593.
7: Yes, sir.
5: All right. Thank you very much. Caller number two on the country sale looking for some shoehorns, and then she needs a new lining put inside her purse. 660-368-4593. 660-368-4593. Caller number three, you're on the country sale. Good morning.
8: Good morning. 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
9: Yes, sir. 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
5: All right. 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Good morning.
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11: Good morning. Yeah, I'm having a garage sale about 6 miles out of Versailles on Highway W. I was closed for a couple days, but I'm going to start back up this afternoon. I had to go get some more stuff to put in it and got to take a neighbor to the doctor. But it'll be open this afternoon and then tomorrow and Friday. So if anybody wants to come by, we'd be glad to have you. Appreciate all that's been here already. And if they need to reach me, it's at 573-280-1768. And thank you for your service.
5: All right. 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
12: Yes, I got two big bins full of everything, tents, camping stuff, everything with live trap. I got a scooter, everything, and some stuff. Remote control stuff, and I'll take $40 for everything. They can have it all for $40. And I'm in Osage Beach, and I got a mirror that goes with it. 836-3708.
5: 836-3708.
12: Yes.
13: All right. Thank you very much. Mm-hmm. That is caller number 7 on the Country Sale. He's got some totes full of stuff, including camping stuff, a scooter, a mirror, and more. And the number to call there is 836-3708. 836-3708. We will get to more of your calls on the Country Sale coming up in just a bit.
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13: We are going to get to more of your calls on the Country Sale in just a moment. Right now, Jason is with us from the Versailles Tool Barn. Good morning, Jason.
19: Good morning, JT. How's it going?
13: Not too bad. Enjoying this weather, just a little bit cooler. So.
19: Oh, yeah. I tell you what, it's beautiful right now. Beautiful mornings. I got out and rode a horse and watched the sunrise this morning.
13: So. Very nice. Very nice. Great way to start the day.
19: Great way to start the day. I did get bucked off, though, so all the way good. Hey, it wasn't too bad.
13: You better ride a little more frequently then. So.
19: I guess. I guess if guys want to get out, I don't have horses here for them to ride, but I do sell some tools.
13: All right.
19: So I've got some different new stuff coming out. Milwaukee came out with some new stuff. It's kind of trickling in. Some new M12 die grinders. And then they also kind of have an interesting, they call it their lunch warmer, that I just got in this morning, actually. Something you put your lunch in and have it warm at noon so you don't need to use a microwave.
13: A heated lunchbox?
19: It's kind of like a heated lunchbox. It actually heats it up. You can heat it up all the way to 200 degrees or whatever.
13: Wow.
19: Have it hot by lunch. So kind of something interesting. I don't know how popular it's going to be, but I got a few of them in, so I guess we'll see. And then also got some great promotions on some of their standard stuff, drills, impacts, string trimmers, leaf blowers. I know it's kind of late in the year for string trimmers, but I got a lot of options.
13: Well, you can get those. Some of them come with those attachments where you can cut down all kinds of brush and stuff, so there's still plenty of time to do that, right?
19: Yep, there's a lot of options. You can do blowers on them, chainsaws on them, hedge trimmers, brush cutters, whatever you might want on them.
13: All right, well, we will send them in. They can check out all the great tools there at the Versailles Tool Barn.
19: That sounds great.
13: All right, thank you. That is Jason, the Versailles Tool Barn, located 4 miles north of Versailles on Highway 5. He mentioned Milwaukee. They've got DeWalt, Makita, and more. They're open every day at 7:30, Monday through Friday, 7:30 to 6, and Saturday, 7:30 to noon. And like I said, 4 miles north of Versailles, Highway 5. 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All right, got another line ringing. Let's grab another one. We're ready for caller number 8. Nope, no caller there. Well, we'll wait for them to get back on the line with us for caller number 8. Caller number 8 will be an email then. They've got a 1970 F600 Ford flatbed truck. It's got a 16-foot Parkhurst bed, a front rack, a hoist, $2,500. Also, a 300-gallon diesel tank with a stand for $200. They've also got a set of 4 aluminum rims off of a 2006 Grand Marquis. The wheels are $65, and the number to call there is 660-343-3676. 660-343-3676 for caller number 8. Caller 9, you're on the Country Sale. Good morning.
20: Good morning. We're having a yard.
13: 8. Caller 9, you're on the Country Sale. Good morning.
20: Good morning. We're having a yard sale out here in Tuscumbia.

0: about 11, 12 months old, as well as some quail that we're trying to downsize on our flock. I also have an extendable gate that goes across the driveway, a private road, some yard seeders for grass or whatever, and a tilt trailer, and we're located in the Camdenton area. My phone number is 816-810-0301.
1: Phone number again?
0: 816-810-0301.
1: Okay, thank you very much. They are caller number 10 on the country sale. They got some laying hens and quail. They've also got a driveway gate, some lawn cedars, and a tilt trailer. 816-810-0301. 816-810-0301 for caller number 10 on the country sale. Caller number 11 is an email. They have for sale mixed grass hay. 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Also, they have the 2-horsepower jet dust collector, single phase, 220 volt, good working condition, $250 OVO. 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
1: Yes.
0: All right. 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
0: And we'll talk a little bit about the Shootout Street Party, which is coming up tonight. But first, we're going to talk to John, Lloyd Belt Automotive in Eldon. Good morning, John.
3: Good morning, JT. How are we doing this morning?
0: Not too bad. Enjoying a beautiful morning. Not too bad to get started. So.
3: Absolutely. Very beautiful today. Well, guys, trying to think of what I got new for you today. I got a 23 Ford F-150 we just had traded in, 95,000 miles, real pretty color. Matt, what would you call it, like a blue or a gray?
4: Blue-gray
3: is what we're going to call it today.
0: You can always depend on him for a good answer, right?
3: So. Yeah, absolutely. It's a different color, but real pretty. 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
4: Matt.
3: Maybe Matt, too. One of us will take care of you.
0: One of you will help. Most likely Absolutely. One of you guys and not Matt, though. So
3: probably one of us.
0: All right, John, I appreciate it. Thank you very much.
3: Thank you, guys. Have a good one.
0: All right, that is John at Lloyd Belt Automotive on Business 54 in Eldon. They will help you out, and they'll take good care of you if you need repairs or some service. 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All right, 1-800-251-KS95, 378-KS95. Caller number 15, you're on the country sale. Good morning.
5: Yeah, good morning. I have five items, five TVs to give away. I got five flat-screen TVs. I've heard of people getting gold out of them before or something, but if somebody wants them, they're free. My phone number is 573-789-3042.
0: 789-3042.
5: I've heard of people getting gold out of them. I don't know. But they can have them. Just haul them off.
0: Okay. Thank you very much. That is caller number 15 on the country sale. He's got five flat-screen TVs, and there could be gold hidden in them. So you would like those. He's giving those away. The number there is 789-3042, 789-3042. Caller number 16, you're on the country sale. Good morning.
6: Good morning, JT. How's things are going for you?
0: Not bad. Enjoying a day.
6: Oh, that's good. Hey, I still got this one dog to give away. He's an Australian Shepherd. He's a male, and he's been neutered. And then I've got these French black copper Morans. I want to sell a whole bunch. I want to sell the mamas and daddies and the babies, all of them. I think there's 13 or 14 of them, but I want $50 for all of them. And you can call me at area code 417-993-0017 or Eric, Eric code 417-599-8000. 8123, and that's a cell number. And I'll have both of these phones with me all day. So the first one, whenever you call, make sure you leave a number so I can get back in touch with you.
0: Okay.
6: Thank you, and
0: thank
6: have
0: you.
6: A good day.
0: All right. That is call number 16 on the country sale. He's got the Australian Shepherd he needs to find a home for, and then he's got the chickens there. The number to call there, 417-993-0017. Caller 17, you're on the country sale. Good morning.
1: Good morning. This morning, I got six tires and wheels that come off an 88 Chevrolet one-ton dually. 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
0: 660-668-2377.
1: Yes, thank you.
0: All right. 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All of a sudden, my headphones and my glasses weren't working together. 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
4: 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And I thank you.
0: Okay. 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The recliner, the exercise bike, and the vacuum. 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You want to join us here on the country sale this morning? Let's see, looking through my notes here, figure out what's going on. Yeah, well, the shootout street party is going on. Lines are ringing, and I will get back to your calls in just a moment. But just know Bagnell Dam Strip is closed until 11 o'clock tonight from School Road to the dam and the detour on Valley Road. Lots of traffic, including a Bagnell Dam Boulevard, Highway 242. There is designated parking available, general parking for $20, VIP parking is $50, and if you're headed down to the Strip, expect some delays and big crowds tonight for the shootout street party. But get a chance to look at those boats up close, talk to the drivers, check out all the vendors and the merchandise. Call number 19, you're on the country sale. Good morning.
7: Hey, good morning. 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
7: Yes, sir.
0: All right. 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
0: That is call number 19 on the country sale. 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
9: Yeah, today I am looking for a car dolly, a air conditioner for an RV, also 30-pound bottles for an RV, anything that somebody might have for a fifth wheel that I might have an interest in, give me a call. 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
9: Yes, sir. 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
0: All right. 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
0: All right, we're ready for caller number 22. You're on the country sale. Good morning.
10: Morning, JT. 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But if you'd like to have pictures of it or anything like that, my number is 573-552-2371. 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I'm located in the Hawatonka area.
0: 552-2371.
10: You got it.
0: All right. Thank you very much. Caller number 22 on the country sale is at 552-2371 for caller number 22. Caller number 23, you're on the country sale. Good morning.
11: Good morning. Yes, I have a steel MS-170 chainsaw. I would like $125 for it. I'm in the California area. You reach me at 418-3443.
0: Yes, sir. All right. Thank you very much.
11: Thank you.
0: That is caller number 23 on the country sale. He's got the chainsaw. The number to call there is 418-3443. 418-3443. Caller number 24. You're on the country sale. Good morning.
12: Good morning. I'm looking for a transmission, 5-speed Mazda for a 92 Ford F-Con four-wheel drive. Anybody got any information or have one, give me a call, please. 569-0804.
0: 569-0804.
12: Yeah, that's my phone number, cell phone.
0: Okay, thank you very much.
12: Thank you, bye.
0: That is caller number 24 on the country sale, looking for that 5-speed transmission. The number to call there is 569-0804, 569-0804. 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
13: Yes, I'm looking for a good used concrete mixer in the Ivory Crocker Dictionary.
0: Okay, and your phone number?
14: Pardon?
0: Your phone number?
14: It's 573-433-5545.
0: 433-5545.
14: Right.
0: All right. He is looking for a concrete mixer, and his number to call there is 573-433-5545 for caller number 26. We'll turn the page over here for caller number 26. Punch a button here. You're on the Country Sale. Good morning.
15: Couple miniature refrigerators that works great. It'd be good for a kid going back to college or something. Phone number is 573-539-5705. I've got two different sizes.
0: All right. 539-5705.
15: Uh-huh.
0: All right.
15: Have a good day.
0: That is caller number 26 on the Country Sale. A couple of refrigerators there, 539-5705, 539-5705 for caller number 26. 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All right. 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
17: 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During this season, bullfrogs and green frogs are both legal to harvest. 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
0: 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We'll do that one more time. 660-233-6518 for caller number 29. Your caller number 30 on the Country Sale. Good morning. You're on the Country Sale. Hello. Are you there? I don't think we got a good signal. I'll give you one more shot. Are you there?
18: Yeah, hello. Are you there?
0: Okay, go ahead and try. Nope, they're going to have to get a better signal. Caller number 30, you're on the Country Sale. Good morning.
19: Good morning. I've got a 2022 Kawasaki Mule that's a diesel side-by-side. We moved to town, and I don't have any use for it anymore. It's like new. It only has 230 hours on it. and I'm asking $15,000 for it and things. So my number is 573-690-2641.
0: 690-2641.
19: Yes.
0: All right. Thank you. That is call number 30 on the country sale, the Kawasaki Mule. The number to call there is 690-2641. 690-2641. Caller 31, you're on the country sale. Good morning.
14: Hey, good morning. How are you doing?
0: I'm doing fine. Thank you.
14: Good. I got a couple things I'm selling. I'm going to sell some Jeep headers. I got some like Chrysler product headers. They're like for a 2.4 motor. I only want like $20 for them or best offer. And then I'm giving away like a few different free things. If somebody wants to give me a call. And then also I have an angle grinder electric one that I'm wanting $20 or best offer on. And I can be reached at 573-525-1883.
0: 525-1883.
14: Yep. Thank you very much.
0: Thank you. That's call number 31 on the country sale. He's got some Jeep headers for sale and also an angle grinder at 525-1883. 525-1883. We'll get to more of your calls coming up in just a moment on KS95 Country Sale.
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0: All right, Garrett is with us now from Side and Stricker Nobe Partners in Tipton. Good morning, Garrett.
26: Hey, JT, just want to tell you, hey, the fair is over, but the deals are not over.
0: I was going to ask if you had recovered from all the fun of the fair yet. So,
26: well, yeah. The way we're recovering, we're selling small tractors.
0: That is a great deal there.
26: I think we sold five in the last couple of days.
0: Wow.
26: So, yeah, absolutely. So I think people went to the fair, kind of checked everything out, looked at all the different equipment, and they're getting excited about it. So we've got the deals and we've got the equipment, so now's the time to do it. So what we talked about before, we've got the 0 for 84, the 0 for 60 with some other funds off, and then double cash off on our compact tractor. So that is going to end at the end of this month. So Monday would be the last day. We'll probably need to get our stuff turned in before the last day, but that is the opportunity we've got upon us here. So we'd like to take advantage of that and show all the customers what availability and discounts they may have to fit their property.
0: Well, just like you said, just because the fair is over, that doesn't mean the deals are over, and you guys have got a great selection of equipment for them to check out.
26: Yeah, and I'm not so sure that grass, I mean, some of it's weeds, but I'm not so sure it's not growing more now than what it was in spring.
0: I'm going to be mowing grass and chopping up leaves all at the same time, it seems like, so.
26: Right. So any of those needs, get her coming. You know our store is just south of Tipton. We'd love to have you, take care of you, get you in and out, and show you a great experience. We've got just a few days left here of that oil and filter sale. So 12% off of filters and 10% off of oil. So what we're also finding, JT, I want to let everyone know, is some of that oil, there's another compact discount, 1-4 series parts, and so some of the same oil is catching when customers are coming in, they're getting their filters and oil, so some of that oil is becoming 15% off instead of 10. So that's an even better deal.
0: Yeah,
26: because we got two different deals going on at the same time, and some of them cross each other. So hopefully when you come in and you get your oil, we'll get you another 5%.
0: Qualify for two discounts.
26: Yeah. So come see us just south of Tipton. You can give us a call anytime as well. Our phone system's working great. 660-433-5596. You don't get us, send us a text or let us know what you need, model number, parts, and we can get back with you quick that way.
0: All right. Sounds good, Garrett. Thank you very much.
26: Thank you.
0: All right, that is Garrett at Seiden Stricker Nobe Partners. We continue on with more of your calls. Caller number 32, you're on. Good morning.
1: Yeah, good morning. 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It's been sitting out here for a couple of years. The motor's not locked up. It turns over by hand. It's 40-horse Johnson on it. And a trailer, no title, but you'd probably do some wiring on it, it'd probably run. I'd take 4.5 on it. And it's still got that 28-foot box truck. It's a 07 International 4300. It's got the DT 466 diesel motor, Allison transmission, hydraulic brakes, which you don't have to have CDL. It runs out real good, just had motor work done on it. Got a good title. Take $8,500 on it. Or might do some trading. My number is 573-291-0896, and we're east of Jeff City.
0: 291-0896.
1: Yep.
0: All right. That's call number 32 on the country cell at 291-0896. 291-0896. There we go. 291-0896. I've been here by myself this morning and running and jumping, and appreciate all of our callers. 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
0: Call number 33 on the country sale, and the number there, 507-0893. 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
4: Morning, JT. I got an 81 Webcraft 23-foot boat sitting on a tandem axle trailer. 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And my number is 836-4663.
0: 836-4663. Yeah, okay. Thank you very much.
4: You're welcome.
0: Call number 34 on the country sales, 836-4663 for caller number 34. I am out of time, so sorry about that. 836-4663. 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
5: Meta agrees to settle. I'm Carmen Roberts, Fox News. Meta cuts a deal in a landmark case over the alleged social media harm to children and teens. The company, which owns Instagram and Facebook, agreed to pay up to $16.7 billion to settle the case with 29 states.
6: The settlement also includes an agreement to make major changes to its products. Those include daily usage limits and nighttime blocks for users under 18, as well as bans on features that exacerbate mental health issues. Meta denies wrongdoing in the agreement. The settlement ends the trial, which was expected to see Meta CEO Mark Zuckerberg testify before a jury in federal court. Tanya J. Powers, Fox News.
5: Another case drawing national attention resumed in Massachusetts this morning, where Lindsay Clancy is on trial for killing her three young children.
7: The jury will ultimately decide if Clancy is guilty of first-degree murder or if she's not guilty by reason of insanity. She will either go to a state prison or a mental hospital.
5: Fox's Nate Foy in Plymouth, Mass. And closing arguments may begin as soon as tomorrow. Fans around the world are remembering Dolly Parton for her incredible musical talent and spirit. Her representatives say the 80-year-old superstar passed away yesterday from cancer and will always be remembered for her music, acting, business savvy, humor, and generosity, and advice like this.
8: You got to be true to yourself. You got to stand up for what you believe in, especially to the young girls. You got to believe in yourself. You've got to be willing to sacrifice for whatever that dream of yours is.
5: Dolly on Fox and Friends in 2018. A small private funeral service is planned for immediate family in Nashville. 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
28: This is meteorologist Ann Holliday with your KS95 Lake Area forecast. We have an area of high pressure influencing our weather to the west. Mostly sunny, 87 for the high this afternoon. It'll be clear overnight, low 64. Sunny and not as warm Thursday with a high 83. Clear and 59 Thursday night. Sunny and low 80s on Friday. For the time, temperature, and forecast anytime, call our KS95 weather phone at 378-2121.

our hearts are broken over Dolly, aren't they? Yes, they are. That's Morgan Wallen and Penny. You probably don't think of punk rock when you think of Dolly Parton. However, the argument can be made about her. Yeah, I will explain coming up.

0: It is his debut song that Zach John King and Get to Drinking and Get to Reminiscing about the amazing Dolly Parton after the news broke that she left us yesterday. I was watching the news just like you were probably, and I had forgotten that she had originally declined her invitation to be in the Rock and Roll Hall of Fame. I mean, obviously, absolute pillar of country music. I had forgotten that she is also in the Rock and Roll Hall of Fame, even though she originally had declined that nomination. She said that she just did not feel that she had earned the right to be in the Rock and Roll Hall of Fame. And the Rock and Roll Hall of Fame people were like, yeah, tough. Too bad. We love you. You're going to do it anyway. And I saw a headline from the New York Times, and I remember now reading this at the time. The New York Times stated, quote, Dolly Parton just did the most punk thing you can imagine by originally declining the nomination to the Rock and Roll Hall of Fame, because it was.
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0: Yes, it is the summer of Ella. That's going to be another huge hit for her and for Coe Wetzel. That's Jaded.
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13: A meteorologist, Jennifer Naramore, with KS95, Lake Area Forecast. We have an extremely quiet weather pattern settling our way. Right now, we have no rain in the forecast straight through the weekend. Plenty of sunshine mixing with our clouds for today. The high close to 85 or just above. Generally clear tonight, a low 65. Some low 80s moving in Thursday and Friday. Plenty of sunshine for both days. For the time, temperature, and forecast anytime, call the KS95 weather phone at 378-2121.

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1: Meta, the settlement. I'm Therese Crowley, Fox News. Meta ends the social media addiction lawsuit mid-trial, admitting no harm to kids, but agreeing to pay state $17 billion and set new limits on teen users.
2: The landmark settlement cuts short a federal trial in California over claims made by 29 states that Meta's Facebook and Instagram platforms were designed to addict children, among other claims. The settlement for Meta to pay up to $17 billion also includes an agreement to make major changes to its products. Those include daily usage limits and nighttime blocks for users under 18, as well as bans on features that exacerbate mental health issues. Meta denies wrongdoing in the agreement. California, Colorado, Kentucky, and New Jersey were among the states that sued Meta in 2023, and the settlement ends the trial, which was expected to see Meta CEO Mark Zuckerberg testify before a jury in federal court. Tanya J. Powers, Fox News.
1: It's a fraction of Meta's revenue last year, $201 billion. The Trump bump in South Carolina helps lift Senator Darlene Graham to win the Republican nomination to replace her late brother, Lindsey Graham, on the general election ballot in South Carolina by just 18,000 votes.
3: Graham's victory was a test of President Trump's endorsement. The president strongly backed her. She is new to politics after the sudden passing of her brother, Lindsey Graham.
4: I continue to miss Lindsey every day, and there is still a big hole in my heart. But I know he's looking down right now, very proud.
3: Graham says she spoke with President Trump, who offered his congratulations. The Graham campaign believes the president did all he could to help her across the finish line.
1: In Alaska, retired teacher Dan J. Sullivan qualified for a slot on the general election ballot against Republican Dan S. Sullivan, the senator. Republicans worry voters could confuse the two Sullivans. 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
8: A meteorologist, Jennifer Nairamore, with KS95, Lake Area Forecast. We have an extremely quiet weather pattern settling our way. Right now, we have no rain in the forecast straight through the weekend. Plenty of sunshine mixing with our clouds for today, the high close to 85 or just above. Generally clear tonight, a low 65, some low 80s moving in Thursday and Friday. Plenty of sunshine for both days. For the time, temperature and forecast anytime, call the KS95 weather phone at 378-2121.

Got the new one from John Party on the way, and just a reflection on Dolly Parton that I think speaks volumes about her as a human being. I'll tell you about that coming up.

0: love.
1: John Party, that is his newest one. Boots off and statue on the grounds of the Tennessee State Capitol. When the news broke yesterday about Dolly Parton, I vaguely remember hearing about this. About 5 years ago, Dolly asked the Tennessee General Assembly to table a bill that they were going to be voting on. She asked them to please just don't even vote on this, because they were voting on whether or not they were going to put a statue of Dolly Parton on the grounds of the state capitol in Nashville. And she did not want that to even be up for a vote. She did not feel it was correct to be placed on a pedestal like that. So she asked them to please not even vote on it. And when Dolly Parton asks you to do something, you do it. So they shelved the idea. I bet they revisit it. I mean, I would. The original plan was to have the statue of Dolly in front of the state capitol in Nashville, but facing the Ryman Auditorium. Yeah, I would definitely do that now.
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14: I'm meteorologist Jennifer Nairamore with KS95 Lake Area Forecast. We have an extremely quiet weather pattern settling our way. Right now, we have no rain in the forecast straight through the weekend. Plenty of sunshine mixing with our clouds for today. The high close to 85 or just above. Generally clear tonight, a low 65. Some low 80s moving in Thursday and Friday. Plenty of sunshine for both days. For the time, temperature and forecast anytime, call the KS95 weather phone at 378-2121.
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1: A mega Meta settlement. Gianna Gelosi, Fox News. Meta agreeing to pay up to $17 billion to settle a lawsuit with dozens of states over social media addiction claims.
2: The landmark settlement cuts short a federal trial in California over claims made by 29 states that Meta's Facebook and Instagram platforms were designed to addict children, among other claims. The settlement for Meta to pay up to $17 billion also includes an agreement to make major changes to its products. Those include daily usage limits and nighttime blocks for users under 18, as well as bans on features that exacerbate mental health issues. Meta denies wrongdoing in the agreement. California, Colorado, Kentucky, and New Jersey were among the states that sued Meta in 2023, and the settlement ends the trial, which was expected to see Meta CEO Mark Zuckerberg testify before a jury in federal court. Tanya J. Powers, Fox News.
1: Tributes pouring in for Dolly Parton after the country music legend passed away at the age of 80. Fox's Madison Scarpino has more from Pigeon Forge, Tennessee.
3: We are here at Dollywood, a place that Dolly had a lot of pride in, and it's going to live on after her death following a short battle with cancer. She was hands-on here, everything from building it, the experiences, the creativity. She made tons of appearances here. The world got the news about Parton's death yesterday afternoon. Tons of tributes have been pouring in around the world. Everyone from A-list celebrities, businesses, President Trump, and former presidents. They're, of course, mentioning her iconic music, her acting work, but what everyone is honing in on is how good of a person she was and her passion for philanthropy work. She helped millions of kids through her massive literacy program, Imagination Library.
1: And blue states filing another lawsuit challenging President Trump's executive order seeking to limit mail voting in this year's midterms. It comes 2 days after the Supreme Court ruled against them in a separate case. America's listening to Fox.
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9: I'm Jerry Willis, and this is the Fox Business Report.
10: Investors are waiting for a major earnings report today. Tech giant NVIDIA, maker of chips for artificial intelligence, reports earnings after the Wall Street close. Oil prices have moderated below $90 a barrel for Brent crude on renewed hopes of a diplomatic framework for the Iran conflict. Meta Platforms has settled the lawsuits filed by 47 states accusing the company of creating teen social media addiction. Meta did not admit wrongdoing. It will make changes and pay a settlement of up to $18 billion. Intuit shares are losing ground. Even though the maker of TurboTax reported a better-than-expected quarter, investors were hoping for a more optimistic forecast from Intuit. That's your Fox Business Report. I'm Jenny Coselda. Invested in you.
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13: 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It is 12:05. I'm JT Grolt with the KS95 News Update. It is 83 degrees at KS95. We'll get the details of the Lake Area weather forecast following the news. 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The Camden County Sheriff's Department says deputies seized more than 700 pounds of illegal drugs during last week's gathering of the Juggalos in Max Creek. Deputies made more than 300 traffic stops during the five-day event. Chief Deputy Scott Hines said deputies seized more than 240 pounds of marijuana and more than 280 pounds of psychedelic mushrooms, along with other illegal drugs. The department reported 52 unique charges in Max Creek and Roach areas during the event. The Southwest Camden County Fire Protection District also responded to numerous calls. According to a spokesperson, firefighters and EMS workers transported around 25 people, including several drug overdose cases that required Narcan. The Sheriff's Department expects the gathering of Juggalos to return to Max Creek in 2027 under a three-year contract with the venue. No one was injured after a house fire Monday morning in Camdenton. The Mid-County Fire Protection District says the fire started in the kitchen of a home on North Ozark Drive around 3 a.m. The occupants safely evacuated before firefighters arrived, and the fire was quickly brought under control. Lincoln University and Fort Leonard Wood are expanding online education opportunities for military personnel, veterans, and community members. Starting this fall, Lincoln will offer three new certificate programs through its Security Sciences Institute: cybersecurity, mental health for first responders, and geospatial information sciences. The program covers topics including network defense, managing trauma and stress, and mapping and data analysis for fields such as agriculture and emergency management. The 38th annual Lake of the Ozarks Shootout is this weekend, and the Shootout Street Party is tonight on the Bagnell Dam Strip. The free street party runs from 4 p.m. until 10 p.m. tonight. Bagnell Dam Boulevard will be closed until 11 p.m. from School Road to the dam, with the detour around Valley Road. Drivers should expect heavy traffic, large crowds, and delays around the strip and Highway 242. Designated parking is available, with general parking $20 and VIP parking $50. Shootout racing take place Saturday from 9 a.m. to 5 p.m. and Sunday from 8:30 a.m. to 5 p.m. The three-quarter-mile race course near Dog Days Bar and Grill at the 19-mile marker. The Lake of the Ozarks Shootout is recognized as the world's largest unsanctioned boat race, attracting competitors from across the country. Find out more at lakeoftheozarkshootout.com. 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
17: News. I'm Sue Danielson. The state's expected to get over $100 million as part of one of the largest consumer protection lawsuits in history. Facebook parent company Meta has agreed to pay states $17 billion and install safety features designed to protect children on Facebook and Instagram. A Missouri state trooper is recovering after being hit by a suspected drunk driver in North Kansas City late last night. The Highway Patrol says the trooper has serious injuries. State epidemiologist Nathan Kafarna says investigators have been able to identify the source of a salmonella outbreak fairly quickly.
18: A couple notable restaurant chains that served jalapenos but also had made its way into some products in grocery stores.
17: There have been eight cases in Missouri so far. Dolly Parton attractions at Branson and Silver Dollar City are mourning the death of their namesake. Matt Pilger reports the superstar's legacy will also continue through her charitable giving.
19: Through children's literacy programs and performing arts education, including efforts at the University of Missouri.
17: Missouri Net News.
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13: 71-year-old Penny Lynn Pat of Climax Springs died August 15th. Services are pending at Allie Holman Howe Funeral Home of Camdenton. 57-year-old Victoria Jensen of Columbia died August 25th. Arrangements for Victoria Jensen are pending at Allie Holman Howe Funeral Home of Camdenton. 82-year-old Lorene Hagenoff of Meda died August 21st at Capital Region Medical Center in Jefferson City. Visitation for Lorene Hagenoff will be held Thursday from 9 to 11 at St. Cecilia Catholic Church in Meda, with massive Christian burial at 11. Burial will be in the St. Cecilia Cemetery. Memorials are suggested to the cemetery. Arrangements are under the direction of Fancherica's Funeral Home in Meda. 71-year-old William Bill Taggart Jr. of California died August 14th. Visitation for Bill Taggart Jr. will be held Thursday from 11 to noon at Boland Cantrell Funeral Home in California, followed by memorial service at noon. Memorials are suggested to the California Nutrition Center. 104-year-old Marie Eckert of Gravois Mills died August 5th. Graveside services for Marie Eckert will be held Thursday at 1 in Garber Memorial Estate Cemetery in Laurie. Arrangements are under the direction of the Kidwell Garber Laurie Sunrise Beach Chapel. 84-year-old Gary Thomas Shields of California died August 24th at the Good Shepherd Care Center in Versailles. Services are pending at Boland Cantrell Funeral Service of California. 77-year-old Roger Dale Whitaker of Versailles died August 22nd at his home. Cremation arrangements are under the direction of the Kidwell Garber Funeral Home of Versailles. 73-year-old Sherry K. Wilson of California died August 22nd in Kansas City. Visitation will be Friday from 6 to 8 at Main Street Baptist Church in California. Funeral services for Sherry K. Wilson will be Saturday at 11 at the church. Burial will be in the California City Cemetery. Memorials are suggested to the church or the charity of the donor's choice in care of Windmill Ridge Funeral Service in California. 74-year-old Mary F. Scrap Pershall of Eldon died August 18th at University Hospital in Columbia. Visitation for Mary Pershall will be held Saturday from 10 to 11 with a celebration of life at 11 at New Life Assembly of God Church in Barnett. Private burial will be at the Big Rock Cemetery at a later date. Arrangements are under the direction of Phillips Funeral Home of Eldon. And 75-year-old Deborah M. Weiskup of Eldon died August 19th at her home. A memorial service for Debbie Weiskup will be held Saturday, August 29th at 3 p.m. at Jubilee Church of Lake of the Ozarks. Memorials are suggested to the church. Arrangements are under the direction of Phillips Funeral Home of Eldon. Those are today's funeral notices brought to you by the Allie Holman Howe Funeral Home in Camdenton. The weather forecast for the lake area now brought to you by The Backyard and Beyond.
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3: A meteorologist, Jennifer Nairamore, with KS95 Lake Area Forecast. We have an extremely quiet weather pattern settling our way. Right now we have no rain in the forecast straight through the weekend. Plenty of sunshine mixing with our clouds for today. The high close to 85 or just above. Generally clear tonight, a low 65. Some low 80s moving in Thursday and Friday. Plenty of sunshine for both days. For the time, temperature, and forecast anytime, call the KS95 weather phone at 378-2121.

0: That is his brand new one. That's Kane Brown. I'm Penny. After the news broke yesterday of Dolly Parton, I'm so thankful I was not on the air, for one thing. I was at home. I had gone right home after work. And say I was able to, you know, like to bawl my eyes out in the privacy of my own home. But then after that, I took to social media. And the thing I noticed on social media after the news broke of Dolly Parton passing away yesterday, everyone loves this woman. And I have really eclectic tastes in music. I love country music completely. But I have some pretty interesting stuff in my personal stash at home. And some of the other artists that I really, really love, who are absolutely not country artists, were taking to social media talking about how she had impacted their careers and how she had impacted them just to be better people. So, yeah, how's that for a legacy?
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1: Meta surprise. I'm Therese Crowley, Fox News. Meta agrees to a massive settlement in the social media addiction lawsuit to pay out $17 billion to states and enact new laws and limits for teen users. Fox's Claudia Kilmer.
2: Under the terms of the settlement over the next 10 years, Meta will pay up to $17 billion to the coalition of states that sued the social media giant. It will also have to make big changes to how Facebook and Instagram operate for minors and make stronger efforts to flag harmful content and remove users under 13. Provided the court approves the deal, California alone will receive up to $2 billion. California Attorney General Rob Bonta saying, quote, "Today we have secured a settlement with Meta that will make social media less dangerous for our kids and make a world of difference for children and their families."
1: Meta admits no wrongdoing or liability. This same day as the passing of America's national treasure, Dolly Parton, we learn the great English star of stage, film, and TV, Tim Curry, also died, age 80. Of course, you know him from the Rocky Horror Picture Show.
3: So, come up to the lab and see what's on the slab. I see you shiver with anticipation.
1: Clip courtesy of 20th Century Fox, Tim Curry. Memorable in Home Alone 2 as well. His manager says he died peacefully at his Toluca Lake, California home. And we learned Dolly Parton spent her final days battling cancer.
4: As tributes continue to pour in for beloved entertainer Dolly Parton, it's now known that she had dealt with cancer prior to her death on Tuesday. A representative for Parton said she had been admitted to the Vanderbilt Ingram Cancer Center in Nashville on Friday. Additional details about her illness were not given, and it's not clear when she received that diagnosis.
1: And that's Fox's Tanya J. Powers. 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
8: Meteorologist Jennifer Naramore with KS95 Lake Area Forecast. We have an extremely quiet weather pattern settling our way. Right now, we have no rain in the forecast straight through the weekend. Plenty of sunshine mixing with our clouds for today. The high close to 85 or just above. Generally clear tonight, a low 65. Some low 80s moving in Thursday and Friday. Plenty of sunshine for both days. For the time, temperature, and forecast anytime, call the KS95 weather phone at 378-2121.

got MacArthur on the way, and a personal observation about Dolly Parton. I have a very dear family member who is almost named after Dolly Parton. I'll tell you about that coming up.

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0: That's MacArthur and Penny. You doing okay after the news of Dolly Parton yesterday? I'm starting to do a little better. This has been one of the toughest air shifts of my life. I'm not going to lie. I love her that much, and I've seen Steel Magnolias that many times. My girlfriend Kim and I, she's my best girlfriend in the world, she wanted to name her daughter Truvy after Dolly's character in Steel Magnolias. And Kim's husband was like, no, you are not naming this child Truvy. So instead they settled on Shelby, who is another character from Steel Magnolias, obviously. But then at that point, Kim was like, okay, if her first name is Shelby, can her middle name be Dolly? And she was totally serious. Her husband thought she was joking. No, my goddaughter's name is not Shelby Dolly. She's Shelby Kate. It came really close, though.
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18: A meteorologist, Jennifer Naramore, with KS95 Lake Area Forecast. Plenty of sunshine streaming our way for the rest of today. Clear tonight and sunny for Thursday. Looks like for Friday, too. Today's high ranging for the mid to upper 80s. That overnight low at 65 and low 80s moving in for Thursday and Friday, too. Warming back to the upper 80s on Saturday and then some low to mid 90s showing up on Sunday. For the time, temperature and forecast anytime, call the KS95 weather phone at 378-2121.

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0: giant decides to write a check. I'm John Saucier, Vox News. A federal judge overseeing the California trial against Meta has suspended proceedings following a settlement announcement. Here's Fox's Tanya J. Powers with more.
1: Meta's roughly $17 billion settlement with dozens of states that had joined the federal lawsuit against the company will now be reviewed by the judge, who says she's inclined to approve the deal. California Attorney General Rob Bonta says he's not finished.
2: We're continuing our fight across social media, including our litigation against TikTok.
1: Meta Chief Legal Officer CJ Mahoney called on TikTok and YouTube to join Meta's, quote, industry-wide solution.
3: I'm proud both of the work Meta has done to protect kids historically and of this new groundbreaking agreement. But its success depends on all other social media platforms following Meta's lead.
1: Meta agrees to add safety measures, including daily time limits and pauses for children using Instagram and Facebook. Tanya J. Powers, Fox News.
0: The mayor of Lawrence, Massachusetts, Brian DePeña, and Massachusetts State Representative Francisco Polino are being indicted for using more than $2 million in pandemic-related funds to bankroll their personal debts, political ambitions, and real estate ventures. U.S. Attorney for the District of Massachusetts, Leah Foley, criticized the pair who misused the money that was intended for COVID relief.
4: The money these two individuals allegedly scammed was meant for hardworking Americans and struggling business owners, not for two greedy individuals who lied and stole for their own personal benefit.
0: The two suspects also accused of trying to conceal their criminal cash flows by laundering the money. And Democratic-controlled states filing another lawsuit challenging President Trump's executive order looking to limit mail-in voting in this year's midterm elections. The action filed by about two dozen states against the Postal Service marks a new phase in the high-stakes litigation just 2 days after the Supreme Court ruled against him in a separate case. Did not say the president's order was legal, though. 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
8: Meteorologist Jennifer Nairamore with KS95 Lake Area Forecast. Plenty of sunshine streaming our way for the rest of today. Clear tonight and sunny for Thursday. Looks like for Friday, too. Today's high ranging for the mid to upper 80s. That overnight low at 65 and low 80s moving in for Thursday and Friday, too. Warming back to the upper 80s on Saturday and then some low to mid 90s showing up on Sunday. For the time, temperature and forecast anytime, call the KS95 weather phone at 378-2121.

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Hotter than the red on the cattle brand, 'cause she's a gold digger with a quick trigger. A cast iron skillet swinging lid flipper. Now he's a double wide on the county line. Sit

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0: Horseback.
1: Horseback, Cody Johnson. Of course, the biggest news, Dolly Parton passing away Tuesday at the age of 80 after a brief battle with cancer. The specific type was not disclosed. Her team confirmed the news to People Magazine, stating that she passed at the Vanderbilt Ingram Cancer Center in Nashville. We did find out all this news from her nephew, Brian, who posted on her socials that she's now in the arms of Jesus, reunited with her husband, Carl Dean, her parents, and many others. Just days before, Dolly had publicly acknowledged ongoing health struggles in a People interview, saying that she'd ignored some issues while she was caring for Carl.
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0: It feels weird for me today to talk about anything other than Dolly Parton in these little segments that we do talking on the radio. So I just want to continue to acknowledge Dolly. You know, she could have been a billionaire. That was something I was seeing on social media a lot. And instead, she chose to donate most of her fortune to worthy causes, including her Imagination Children's Library, which sent over 200 million books to kids all over the place. I remember she made a huge donation during COVID to help fund vaccine research. So just want to continue to acknowledge Dolly is the best, and we will miss her.
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3: Plenty of sunshine streaming our way for the rest of today. Clear tonight and sunny for Thursday. Looks like for Friday, too. Today's high ranging for the mid to upper 80s. That overnight low at 65 and low 80s moving in for Thursday and Friday, too. Warming back to the upper 80s on Saturday and then some low to mid 90s showing up on Sunday. For the time, temperature and forecast anytime, call the KS95 weather phone at 378-2121.
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1: Closing arguments begin tomorrow. I'm Tom Graham, Fox News. Testimony wrapping up today in the murder trial of Lindsay Clancy. She's the Massachusetts mother accused of killing her three children. Her defense argues she's not criminally responsible because she suffered from mental health ailments. Prosecutors called forensic psychologist Gregory Sathoff today to rebut that argument.
2: This is how the prosecutors chose to close with their final witness, a forensic psychologist with the FBI's behavioral analysis unit, also facing very tough cross-examination today. Dr. Sathoff, who interviewed Lindsay Clancy via Zoom earlier this year and reviewed extensive medical records, responded to the prosecutor's key questions, saying that based on his medical assessment, Clancy was criminally responsible in the deaths of her children. Kevin Reddington, the defense attorney representing Lindsay Clancy, has been trying to show that this Massachusetts mother was not criminally responsible when she killed her three children in January 2023 and then attempted suicide, that she was misdiagnosed, overmedicated, and suffering from postpartum psychosis.
1: Fox's Molly Lyon. A man accused of arranging the deadly shooting of a Microsoft design manager in Florida convicted today in a murder-for-hire scheme. Jared Bridegen was shot and killed 4 years ago after attempting to remove a tire from the road in Jacksonville Beach. Mario Fernandez Saldana was convicted of first-degree murder today and solicitation of murder. He is married to Bridegen's ex-wife. Meta agreeing to pay big bucks after several states sued the social media giant over accusations their products harm children. Fox's Claudia Cowan outside an Oakland, California courthouse.
2: Under the terms of the settlement over the next 10 years, Meta will pay up to $17 billion to the coalition of states that sued the social media giant. It will also have to make big changes to how Facebook and Instagram operate for minors.
1: Now, that settlement resolves a case years in the making. California will get $2 billion of that $17 billion. 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
7: Meteorologist Jennifer Nairamore with KS95 Lake Area Forecast. Plenty of sunshine streaming our way for the rest of today. Clear tonight and sunny for Thursday. Looks like for Friday, too. Today's high ranging for the mid to upper 80s. That overnight low at 65 and low 80s moving in for Thursday and Friday, too. Warming back to the upper 80s on Saturday and then some low to mid 90s showing up on Sunday. For the time, temperature and forecast anytime, call the KS95 weather phone at 378-2121.

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But we have always had faith in you. And you are killing it. 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

0: to be honest, it feels weird to talk about anything on the radio other than Dolly Parton today, being a country radio personality. I just want to continue to acknowledge Dolly's legacy and just my admiration and respect for everything that she did. You know, one of the things I was seeing on social media is everyone acknowledging that Dolly could have been a billionaire, but she chose to donate most of her funds to foundations that she cared about. She donated to research on COVID vaccines while the pandemic was happening. Of course, 200 million books in her Imagination Children's Library over the years. Just absolute boss of a person. She will be missed.
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3: I'm meteorologist Jennifer Nairamore with KS95 Lake Area Forecast. Plenty of sunshine streaming our way for the rest of today. Clear tonight and sunny for Thursday. Looks like for Friday, too. Today's high ranging for the mid to upper 80s. That overnight low at 65 and low 80s moving in for Thursday and Friday, too. Warming back to the upper 80s on Saturday and then some low to mid 90s showing up on Sunday. For the time, temperature and forecast anytime, call the KS95 weather phone at 378-2121.

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0: So Garth Brooks just added nights on his Blame It All on My Roots tour in Orlando, September 25th and 26th. 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

Little girl used to swing right there. I still see her pink bow and her brown hair. She's in the big city now, but she still calls.

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1: State burglars. I'm John Saucier, Fox News. A Massachusetts mayor and state representative have both been arrested on federal fraud charges. Here's Fox's Grinnell Scott.
2: State Representative Francisco Paulino faces 11 counts of wire fraud and money laundering of pandemic relief funds. U.S. Attorney Leah Foley said Paulino allegedly shifted $700,000 for his own use.
3: Real estate expenses, loan payments, and transfers to his campaign account.
2: Also, the mayor of Lawrence, Massachusetts, Brian DePina, is charged with filling campaign accounts and paying off debts with cash he allegedly stole.
3: Approximately $1.5 million in public taxpayer money.
2: Mayor DePina's city is in the representative's district. These are separate indictments. For now, no link between the cases has been made public. Grinnell Scott, Fox News.
1: The federal judge overseeing the California trial against Meta has suspended proceedings after a settlement announcement. Here's Fox's Tana J. Powers with more.
4: Meta's roughly $17 billion settlement with dozens of states that had joined the federal lawsuit against the company will now be reviewed by the judge, who says she's inclined to approve the deal. California Attorney General Rob Bonta says he's not finished.
5: We're continuing our fight across social media, including our litigation against TikTok.
4: Meta Chief Legal Officer CJ Mahoney called on TikTok and YouTube to join Meta's, quote, industry-wide solution.
6: I'm proud both of the work Meta has done to protect kids historically and of this new groundbreaking agreement. But its success depends on all other social media platforms following Meta's lead.
4: Meta agrees to add safety measures, including daily time limits and pauses for children using Instagram and Facebook. Tanya J. Powers, Fox News.
1: The testimony wrapping up of the murder trial of Lindsay Clancy, a mother accused of strangling her three young children in a case that's drawn attention to postpartum mental health. Closing arguments could begin by Thursday. 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
11: I'm Liz Claman, and this is the Fox Business Report.
12: Stocks finishing lower with the Dow snapping a three-session winning streak as investors weigh sticky inflation data ahead of NVIDIA's earnings. The AI chip darling's financial results will be released after the bell and will test the AI rally. Its stock has been lower eight of the last nine trading days and fell nearly 2% today. Chip stocks were mixed, and the Magnificent Seven big cap tech stocks were mostly lower. Inflation readings for July, measured by the PCE price index, matched or came in slightly higher than in June. Meta platform shares rose 1% after the social media giant settled its child safety suit. The Dow winners Caterpillar, Honeywell Technologies, and Microsoft. The Dow decliners Goldman Sachs, Alphabet, and IBM. The Dow down 114 points. The Nasdaq lower by 21. S&P 500 down 2. That's your Fox Business Report. I'm Hillary Barsky, invested in you.
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14: Good afternoon. I'm JT Gerlt with the KS95 News Update. The Camden County Sheriff's Department says deputies seized more than 700 pounds of illegal drugs during last week's gathering of the Juggalos in Max Creek. Deputies made more than 300 traffic stops during the five-day event. Chief Deputy Scott Hines says deputies seized more than 240 pounds of marijuana and more than 280 pounds of psychedelic mushrooms, along with other illegal drugs. The department reported 52 unique charges in the Max Creek and Roach areas during the event. The Southwest Camden County Fire Protection District also responded to numerous calls. According to a spokesperson, firefighters and EMS workers transported around 25 people, including several drug overdose cases requiring Narcan. The Sheriff's Department expects the gathering of Juggalos to return to Max Creek in 2027 under a three-year contract with the venue. No one was injured after a house fire early Monday morning in Camdenton. The Mid-County Fire Protection District says the fire started in the kitchen of a home on North Ozark Drive around 3 a.m. The occupants safely evacuated before firefighters arrived, and the fire was quickly brought under control. Lincoln University and Fort Leonard Wood are expanding online education opportunities for military personnel, veterans, and community members. Starting this fall, Lincoln will offer three new certificate programs through its Security Sciences Institute: cybersecurity, mental health for first responders, and geospatial information sciences. The programs cover topics including network defense, managing trauma and stress, and mapping and data analysis for fields such as agriculture and emergency management. And the 38th annual Lake of the Ozark Shootout is this weekend, and the Shootout Street Party is tonight on the Bagnell Dam Strip. The free street party runs until 10 p.m. Bagnell Dam Boulevard will be closed until 11 p.m. from School Road to the dam and with a detour around Valley Road. Drivers should expect heavy traffic, large crowds, and delays around the strip and Highway 242. Designated parking is available, with general parking $20 and VIP parking $50. Shootout racing takes place Saturday from 9 to 5 and Sunday from 8:30 to 5. The three-quarter mile race course near Dog Days Bar and Grill at the 19-mile marker. The Lake of the Ozark Shootout is recognized as the world's largest unsanctioned boat race, attracting competitors from across the country. Find out more at lakeoftheozarkshootout.com. 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
11: Net News. I'm Sue Danielson. The state's expected to get over $100 million as part of one of the largest consumer protection lawsuits in history. Facebook parent company Meta has agreed to pay states $17 billion and install safety features designed to protect children on Facebook and Instagram. A major expansion of I-70 truck parking is moving forward in central Missouri. Project Director Dan Esch says crews will make improvements at the existing truck parking locations in Concordia, Boonville, Mineola, and Wright City.
15: It includes the addition of 255 new truck parking stalls for a total of 474 truck parking spaces along Missouri's I-70 corridor.
11: The I-70 truck parking expansion has a $33 million price tag. Work is expected to begin this fall. The project is expected to be finished by late 2028. The Camden County, Missouri Sheriff's Office says they seized more than 700 pounds of drugs during a week-long law enforcement effort at the gathering of the Juggalos Music Festival in the Ozarks area last week. Deputies made more than 300 traffic stops and responded to over 80 calls for service during the event. There's been a lot of talk this summer about foodborne illnesses. State epidemiologist Nathan Kafarna says there are safeguards in place to help protect consumers.
16: We want to raise awareness, and we want people to know that these products have been recalled. We want them to pull them off their shelves, check their fridge. The process works really, really well, actually, with recalls.
11: Kafarna says health leaders routinely track foodborne illnesses and investigate unusual spikes in cases. Dolly Parton attractions in Branson and Silver Dollar City are mourning the death of their namesake, but say the shows will go on because that's what Dolly would have wanted. Matt Pilcher reports the superstar's legacy will also continue through her charitable giving.
17: Through children's literacy programs and performing arts education, including efforts at the University of Missouri.
11: This is Missouri Net News.
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19: Sometimes, after service, it feels like every step we take sets us back.
20: I'm so sick of this. Yeah. I can't do this.
19: Like we're getting buried under the weight of it all. There's always a path forward. We just have to find it. Listen to stories from veterans who've been through similar challenges at MakeTheConnection.net.
4: A Missouri state trooper is recovering after being hit by a suspected drunk driver along I-35 in North Kansas City. The Highway Patrol says the trooper has serious injuries. Some deer hunting season changes take effect this fall, prompted by a dramatic increase in non-resident hunters. Jason Isabel of the Missouri Department of Conservation says there used to be around 20,000 hunters who came here from out of state.
21: And then really in the last decade or so, that number has increased pretty significantly to the point where last year we were over 42,000.
4: The MDC is reducing the non-resident antlered buck bag limit from 2 to 1. The first of 6 deer hunting seasons begins September 15th with youth archery. Springfield's minor league baseball team will unveil a new name this fall. GM Dan Ryder says the club will continue its affiliation with the St. Louis Cardinals, but the team will have its own identity.
22: To see the growth that we've had, to see the excitement that our community had, I think our community, it's time to be us to stand on our own, and we've got this.
4: The new name is to be released in early October. Missouri Net News.
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29: I'm meteorologist Jennifer Nairamore with KS95 Lake Area Forecast. Plenty of sunshine streaming our way for the rest of today. Clear tonight and sunny for Thursday. Looks like for Friday, too. Today's high ranging for the mid to upper 80s. That overnight low at 65 and low 80s moving in for Thursday and Friday, too. Warming back to the upper 80s on Saturday and then some low to mid 90s showing up on Sunday. For the time, temperature and forecast anytime, call the KS95 weather phone at 378-2121.

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0: Water at a Wedding, that is Graylin James. Dolly Parton passed away at the age of 80 after a brief battle with cancer on Tuesday. Her nephew, Brian, made a post on her social media that she is in the arms of Jesus now. By the way, that whole video that he did was extraordinary. They did an excellent job on sharing the news with everyone. Just days before, Dolly had publicly acknowledged ongoing health struggles in a People magazine interview, saying that she basically ignored some of her health issues while she was caring for her husband, Carl. R.I.P.
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0: 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So just going to miss her so much.
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15: I'm meteorologist Jennifer Nairamore with KS95 Lake Area Forecast. Plenty of sunshine streaming our way for the rest of today. Clear tonight and sunny for Thursday. Looks like for Friday, too. Today's high ranging from the mid to upper 80s. That overnight low at 65 and low 80s moving in for Thursday and Friday, too. Warming back to the upper 80s on Saturday and then some low to mid 90s showing up on Sunday. For the time, temperature and forecast anytime, call the KS95 weather phone at 378-2121.
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1: Settlement over teens' online safety. I'm Lisa Lacerra, Fox News. Arizona's top legal official reacts to Meta's up to $18 billion settlement over teen mental health harms.
2: Arizona Attorney General Chris Mays calling state's settlement with Meta a bipartisan, historic win.
3: An example of how Democratic AGs and Republican AGs can come together with shared goals and a shared purpose of protecting the minds and hearts of our kids.
2: Nearly 30 states sued, accusing Meta of deliberately creating features that fueled a youth mental health crisis. The company agreeing to pay up to $18 billion and add stronger safety protections, including default time limits.
1: Fox's Kristen Goodwin in a blog post, Meta said it urged competitors TikTok and YouTube to adopt similar safety measures. A new lawsuit has been filed to block President Trump's executive order setting new rules for the Postal Service to deliver mail-in ballots. The order had been put on hold, but a majority of Supreme Court justices lifted an injunction, finding the lawsuit was filed prematurely. CIA Chief John Ratcliffe traveled to Moscow for talks with his Russian counterparts.
4: A rare secretive visit by a top U.S. official at a time when relations between the two countries are strained. A Kremlin spokesperson says Ratcliffe did not meet with Russian President Vladimir Putin, but did speak with intelligence counterparts. In a radio interview, President Trump described the trip as semi-routine. The Kremlin spokesman says talks between the intelligence agencies are positive, but added relations with Washington remained at a profound crisis. President Trump has held direct talks with Russian and Ukrainian leaders about ending the war in Ukraine so far, with just limited success.
1: Fox's Jared Halpern at the White House. 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
10: Missouri Net News. I'm Sue Danielson. A top lawyer in the Missouri Attorney General's office has been found safe after going missing for 6 days during a hike in Wyoming. The Sublette County, Wyoming Sheriff's Office says Sean McElprang, who was Missouri's Deputy Attorney General, was found in the Wind River Mountain Range and has been rescued by helicopter. A four-day music festival in the Ozarks last week netted over 700 pounds of drugs. The Camden County Sheriff's Office says deputies made over 300 traffic stops and responded to dozens of other issues, including assaults, theft, and property damage during the gathering of the Juggalos Music Festival. Missouri Attorney General Catherine Hanaway says the state will share in a national settlement with Facebook parent company Meta. The social media giant has settled for $17 billion and has promised to install safety features designed to keep children safe on Facebook and Instagram. Missouri is expected to get over $100 million as part of the national settlement. Work is beginning on an I-70 truck parking expansion. Missouri Trucking Association President Tom Crawford says the need for more truck parking has been growing.
11: When safe parking isn't available, that becomes a trucking problem. This is a practical investment in safety, our freight system, and the professional drivers who keep Missouri and America moving.
10: The $33 million project will add truck parking at locations in Concordia, Boonville, and Mineola, as well as Wright City. Construction is to begin this fall, with completion scheduled for late 2028. Dolly Parton-themed attractions in Branson and Silver Dollar City say their shows will go on because that's what their namesake would have wanted. Matt Pilger reports.
12: Branson attractions Dolly Parton Stampede and Silver Dollar City are remembering her influence on Missouri tourism, while her support of medical research helped fund work that contributed to the COVID-19 vaccine developed with the help from a Kansas City area scientist.
10: This is Missouri Net News.
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10: Federal prosecutors in western Missouri say several school employees are facing child exploitation charges. The cases involve school employees in Independence and Kansas City, a former softball coach in Oak Grove, and a scout troop leader in Blue Springs. Five people have been charged. A former school employee from the North Kansas City area has pleaded guilty to multiple charges. Google has announced $375,000 in grants to support local public schools, ag education, student leadership, and other programs in Montgomery County, Missouri, midway between St. Louis and Columbia. A minor league baseball team is getting ready for a major change. Bill Pollack reports.
15: Coming next season, the Springfield Cardinals will have a new name. While the club will continue its AA affiliation with the St. Louis Cardinals, GM Dan Ryder says it's time for the team to have its own identity.
16: I think our community, like, it's time to be us, to stand on our own, and we've got this.
10: The new name and new uniforms debut in early October. Missouri Net News.
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15: Missouri Net Sports, I'm Bill Pollack. A Louisiana judge has opened the door for former Ole Miss tight end Daquan Wright to return to college football after he was waived by the Cleveland Browns. LSU coach Lane Kiffin is interested in bringing Wright back to the LSU Tigers. But now there's a problem. The SEC voted unanimously yesterday to prohibit its schools from having athletes on their roster who have signed with an NFL, NBA, or WNBA team that's been on a professional roster or declared for a pro draft without properly withdrawing. The move comes as several conferences push back against these recent court rulings allowing athletes to move from professional sports back to college. Patrick Mahomes is yet to take a preseason snap. The Chiefs play the Seahawks on Friday for their final preseason game. And then the season opener, September 14th, Mahomes says whenever it happens, he's ready.
17: Yeah, I mean, I don't know what the best case scenario is. Honestly, I mean, never came off an injury like this, never had been in this situation before. So all I can do is prepare myself the best way I can, and that's just getting the most out of every single day and staying on top of the rehab process as well as going out there and practicing at a high level. And so I think if I do that, whenever that opportunity comes, I'll be ready to go.
15: The Chiefs added some depth at offensive line, acquiring Josh Azudu from the New York Giants, a former third-round draft pick. He was widely considered a bust in New York. He'll provide depth at guard, maybe even the tackle spot. The Royals go for 10 in a row tonight. They're in Toronto, and the Cardinals try to snap a four-game losing streak, hosting the Orioles. Think about it. We choose legal over illegal all the time. 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Driving impaired shouldn't be an option either. Be a good guy or gal. Know the rules, so make the smart play. 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Bill Pollack, Missouri Net Sports.
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19: I'm meteorologist Jennifer Nairamore with KS95 Lake Area Forecast. Clear sailing across our area for the early morning, our low right at 65. Looking pretty good here Thursday, Friday too, lots of sun. Slightly lower humidity and temperatures are coming back down into the low 80s each day. You're warm to the upper 80s on Saturday and then Sunday's high 90 to 95. Dry weather for the weekend. For the time, temperature and forecast anytime, call the KS95 weather phone at 378-2121.

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John Morgan and Kid Myself. Well, Dolly Parton passed away on Tuesday at the age of 80 after a brief battle with cancer. And seeing everyone react to this on social media has actually been

0: were basically stemming from the time that she was caring for her husband, Carl. 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

0: After seeing everyone react to Dolly's passing on social media, it feels weird for me to talk about anything other than Dolly Parton. And I just want to say, like, she was such a profound philanthropist. She could have been a billionaire. Instead, she chose to donate most of her funds to vaccine research during the pandemic and to, of course, the Children's Library and other worthy causes throughout the course of her life. You want to talk about what you leave behind? Dolly leaves behind impact on other people. She will be missed.
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11: I'm meteorologist Jennifer Nairamore with KS95 Lake Area Forecast. Clear sailing across our area for the early morning. Our low right at 65. Looking pretty good here Thursday, Friday, too. Lots of sun. Slightly lower humidity and temperatures are coming back down into the low 80s each day. We warm to the upper 80s on Saturday, and then Sunday's high 90 to 95. Dry weather for the weekend. For the time, temperature and forecast anytime, call the KS95 weather phone at 378-2121.
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1: A mail-in voting rule faces a legal challenge. I'm Lisa Lacera, Fox News. The suit filed over President Trump's executive order to limit mail-in voting in the midterm.
2: Days after the Supreme Court dismissed the challenge from Democratic-led states, a new lawsuit has been filed to block an executive order setting new rules for the Postal Service to deliver mail-in ballots. Lower courts put that executive order on hold, but a majority of Supreme Court justices lifted the injunction, finding the lawsuit was filed prematurely. A new challenge comes as the Trump administration issued its rule requiring the Postal Service to deliver ballots only if it receives a list of eligible voters and the federal government approves the design of envelopes. Election officials have warned implementation is impossible before the midterms. The first wave of mail ballots will be sent out next week.
1: Fox's Jared Halpern at the White House. The parent company of Facebook and Instagram agrees to a landmark settlement in the trial over teen social media addiction.
3: Over the next 10 years, Meta will have to pay up to $18 billion to the coalition of 29 states that sued the tech giant. California alone will get up to $2 billion, money earmarked for youth mental health programs. And the long list of changes on Facebook and Instagram include time limits, stopping notifications, a block on the app during critical overnight hours, and bans on beauty features like plastic surgery filters.
1: Fox's Claudia Cowan in Oakland, California. The settlement still needs the approval of the court. A military judge has set a trial date of June 5th, 2028 for accused 9/11 mastermind Khalid Sheikh Mohammed and three co-conspirators, rejecting a request by prosecutors to begin proceedings in January. The four men have been held at Guantanamo Bay since 2003. This coming as the country prepares to mark 25 years since the attacks. 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
8: Meteorologist Jennifer Nairamore with KS 95 Lake Area Forecast. Clear sailing across our area for the early morning. Our low right at 65. Looking pretty good here Thursday, Friday too. Lots of sun. Slightly lower humidity and temperatures are coming back down into the low 80s each day. We warm to the upper 80s on Saturday and then Sunday's high 90 to 95. Dry weather for the weekend. For the time, temperature, and forecast anytime, call the KS95 weather phone at 378-2121.

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0: Jaded, latest from Coe Wetzel. So Dolly Parton passed away yesterday after a brief battle with cancer. Her team confirmed the news, and really sad to see her nephew Brian Seaver's video on her social show up. And they did an excellent job with that, by the way. Just days before, she had publicly acknowledged some ongoing health struggles in a People magazine interview and said that she'd ignored some of these issues while caring for her husband, Carl. So sad about this. Dolly leaves behind a rich legacy of music, love, and we have deep admiration for her, so we will miss her dearly.
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0: It continues to feel weirder and weirder for me to talk about anything other than Dolly Parton, by the way. Her legacy was so rich. I feel like it deserves us continuing to talk about today as we continue to mourn for her and her family. And the truth of it that I'm seeing on social media a lot is she could have been a billionaire, but she chose to donate most of her fortune to worthy causes that had impacts on people, like her Imagination Library. She donated millions of dollars to COVID research for vaccines during the pandemic. Just an overall awesome person. She will be missed.
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9: 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The Morgan County Health Center reminds you that drowning can happen quickly and silently, sometimes as little as 20 to 60 seconds. 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

0: Hey, if you missed it, Garth Brooks just added Orlando. 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
1: Next up, closing arguments. I'm Lisa LaSera, Fox News. The prosecution has rested in the trial of Lindsay Clancy, the Massachusetts mom accused of killing her three children.
2: Its rebuttal witness, psychiatrist Gregory Sothoff, told the jury the voice Clancy said she heard never told her where.